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0: Ladies and gentlemen,
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0: My name is Lawyer Kunle, and I am here to read the will of your father.
2: Thank you.
0: First things first, in this will, your father said the 30 plot of land situated in Songota will go to the first daughter.
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0: I don't have time. 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
3: Yay! 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
2: Congratulations!
0: So finally, he said the radio that he used to listen to Wazobia, that is always next to his bed, will go to his son, the bone of his bone, and the future of his family.
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1: Told wickedness, external wickedness, anywhere they come from, wickedness day. Yeah, wickedness day, ladies and gentlemen. And I've always told you guys, this is Africa. So when you date Africa in Nigeria, the kind of prayers Africans pray, not be the kind of prayers when you both pray. If you date regain ministry, the kind of assignment you get is different from somebody that is in America or UK. Yes, because Africa is, of course, the dark continent. It's when darkness, they operate. In fact, gross darkness, ladies and gentlemen. And, of course, why am I saying this? Those who have come for the gathering on Saturday, they saw what happened. Yeah, a young man of 29 years went to the Austria for some time. Suddenly, ladies and gentlemen, evil deal. Let's not play with the devil, deal. But God pass him. Suddenly, he just, eye problem just come. Like, say, fire just catch him, according to what the mother and the guy said, for his place of work. Suddenly, his eyes went bad. After the guy done built big house for village here, for East and all of all that. Before you know, household enemies, the guy came back to Nigeria, ladies and gentlemen. And we thank God for restoration on Saturday. Like I said, those that came around saw it raw and clear. I thank God because God, they are determined. I say, not mind the devil. We not they fear them. Why? We know where we are from. I see you for the WhatsApp, Maureen. I see you for the WhatsApp. Also, the chief himself, Obika Stephen Okezie. How are you? Correct. So we'll go here. I will go run now. So thank God for them. Come on Saturday. We'll go run them again this Saturday for the gathering. We still go see the with you. Now your turn this Saturday. All right. So the time is 4:09. The date never changed. I must still say it, ladies and gentlemen. Send the kangs morning to you.
2: Morning to you, Rapepe. How about you?
1: Gala, no gallop.
2: Trust that your weekend been go well.
1: Yeah, man.
2: And you find time to rest a little?
1: Yes, please. A little rest. Very well.
2: And you don't chop for you come this morning?
1: Yes, please.
2: Okay. Yeah. But the people with the vest, so they ask you every day whether you don't chop, they go vest tire.
1: Well, they look at the
2: good. They look at whether they go vest tire.
1: Yeah, the matter, they go.
2: Of course, they win. Huh? Hey, wait till consign me. Lagos, good morning. Ojare, your tutuoma to every one of you in Akwana.
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2: Eka Robori da Bukita Gutumo again Iba Ma Machi Mamuri okay. And of course Messire Ubagusenemi Naibia to every wonderful person who they listen to us this beautiful morning on top of Una Wake Up Show. May this man rest now. Hey God.
1: Yeah. No mind. Not the shame.
2: Rest.
1: Now she go cash her last.
2: No, I don't go do shit. Put a picture with with Tinubu.
1: You know the rope piece. Now piece the rope. So yeah, the rope piece.
2: Yeah. What is there that you cannot?
1: I don't understand. Let
2: three
1: go.
2: Terms, no day enough for you. Do you understand?
1: There's more Elliot.
2: Probably go rest, then come back.
1: Wow.
2: Ah. Oh. It's all right. Welcome on top of the show, Jerry. No verse. Now, wait till I see. Now, carry me go where I know, Jerry. As we don't enter, so good day with you from now. Go reach our

0: 9 o'clock. We always start the show, the motivational part. That's from now, go reach the hour of 5. From 5 to 6, we'll give you weather reports, give you traffic report, and give you Pino Pino news. It's a brand new week. It's another opportunity for you to give your best 101% in everything where you do so that you go fit get that result where you define. Not too stress, not do too much, not do pass yourself. Do according to your strength, but always show up. Do you understand? Always, always show up. You know, I did take inspiration from my AC bucket. Yes, the bucket where I put outside to take water from my AC. So I did every time I go empty the bucket, put them back, and you not be say the thing they rush, you know they run. I just tap consistently, tap. Now it they drop. Every blessed day, it they show up. Every blessed day, it they consistent. Every blessed day, they discipline himself to bring that water. Tap. For you know, the bucket don't fall. I go empty them. I go put them back again. Not be saying a small bucket, big bucket. But every blessed day, in fact, at least 2 days, I must empty the bucket. Go back again, go check up. That's not waiting consistency they do. So if you know they're consistent for waiting you they do, I am so sorry. You no go see results. If you do on one, stand up. You no go sell them king. Go always they drag people on top social. Go say, post that content. Keep posting every day. Post. You go continue show. As far as you don't put up your mind, say, but make up your mind, say, now that line, now you won't pass. Now that line you won't follow. Keep showing up. And I promise you, say, with consistency, with discipline, determination, and intentionality, definitely something will show up. From 5 to 6, we'll give you weather reports, give you traffic report, and also give you Pino Pino news. From 6 to 7, na area report. 7 to 7:30, we'll go do advise me. From 7:30, you go reach 8 o'clock. The Republicans, good day here to let you know what's in the soft inside the world of sport. Good morning to you, NRG. And then by 8 o'clock, you go here, World Tour. 8:15, our elders go enter talking about town hall. And then by 9 o'clock, we go carry our kayak commot for inside the studio. That's now how we take the run every blessed day, Monday to Friday. Okay, don't get it twisted. I wish I love is a beautiful thing. Make sure see the followers of BFM on all social media platform because we did here for you. And also follow me everywhere at @IAM_SAYENUE.
1: All right, so ladies and gentlemen, boys and girls, you get what God could do, people could say God is partial. God is never partial. Yeah, he's not partial. Him now partial. Yeah, right? For the Lord knoweth those who are his. The mark of God there upon his own. He know his own, ladies and gentlemen. Yeah. So no wonder my Kabdol, they say with you, Ujuru, not Ujuru, God then, he not decrease.

ladies and gentlemen, the song of Mike Abdul. I just did laugh when I watched this video. Right? This guy gets tie. Ladies and gentlemen, when you do post tie, put effects, you don't understand. Yeah, the guy get effects scatter for the song Ojoro by Mike Abdul. The time now 4:18, ladies and gentlemen, boys and girls, and the date now 18/5/26. 4:18, 18 minutes past 4. And date 18th day of May 2026. So we'll hear the word of the day as we will drop them, ladies and gentlemen. Make it for the loss.

0: Because good morning once again, Ujari. So the word for this morning na evil is not gender based. Evil no gender, whether man or woman. Wickedness is not gender based. Evil is not gender based. So, over the weekend, over the week, when this whole Frankedo gist, they fly up and down, and me and some of my colleagues, of course, here for office, we just they talk for inside studio. And then, when we they get the conversation, one of them talks something, and it strikes so deep. Because George is talking about this cheating thingy, how this one do that one. If to say na woman do waiting, this man do, see waiting for help. If to say na man do waiting, this woman do. And all of a sudden, we just conclude that evil is not gender based. It's not. And you get so many people we get they of the notion say evil they gender based or they tribal base or either religion base or age base or whatsoever, you know they. You just need to know, say, as women they toxic, na so that same way men they toxic. Woman feel destroy home, man feel destroy home. Goodness or wickedness no belong to any gender. I would like to call a more or less in a character thing or individual thing. So many people, they do the mistake of turning their pain. Okay? They go turn their pain into a general role. Oh, now so all so gender they do. Oh, now so all so tribe they do. Oh, na so church members they do. Oh, na so. No, it is not. It is not. Say one woman break your heart, no mean say all women they like that. Trauma is real, oh. Yes. And so many people don't do so many things. We make them cancel a particular tribe of people or a particular people from a particular maybe discipline or whatsoever. But I just want to make you know, say, evil no de gender base. E no de. More or less, that's misconception now all of us they do. And we are all guilty. You see, when it comes to the issue of value, upbringing, discipline, trauma, greed, selfishness, and even choices, it no get anything to do with gender. No be every man they dangerous. No be every woman they dangerous. No be every man they innocent. No be every woman they innocent. Evil no they wear trouser or skirt. If they wear character. You know they wear trouser. You know they wear skirt. He dey wear character. He no dey wear tribe. He no dey wear foundation. He dey wear character. When I mean foundation, I mean makeup. So a good person is a good person. A bad person is a bad person. Character has nothing. I mean, gender no gets anything to do with them. Gender just be like packaging where people just think they hide under. Do you understand? Make we stop this thing where we go say, oh, all men are scum. Just choose your own scum. Hey, all women are also scum. Just choose your own. Now, within the society, they always talk. The same way, woman go abandon in children Now that same way, where father go also sacrifice everything for him family. So people go to say, hey, some fathers, when they mention fathers like this, hey, fathers are useless. Guess some way they do, if they mention mother, hey, mothers are useless. Evil is not gender-based. It is not. We don't see women, they scam people. We don't see men, they scam people. Now, before we be say, if person enter one chance motor, you go say, ah, now four men being sedan. Sometimes you go enter, person go enter the one chance, people go say, ah, now two men been there and three women for the back. Sometimes if it be all women, only the driver go be man. So you see, say, you know, they gender based. You see, say, you know, they gender based.
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0: Accountability supposed to be equal. No generalize because of what you don't go through. Because so many people don't, they wounded based on their past relationship or even from another person experience. They cancel a particular people. There are still good people from that particular set of people or tribe where you don't cancel. I see one house ad for, I think, TikTok. They write the price, the type of the people where they define. They write the all the information. They put looking for a working class, waiting. Come right, open to every tribes, except, you say? I'm serious.
5: I know. I can't just imagine.
0: Open for every tribe, except so-so tribe and so-so tribe. I can't say, waiting go make them put this kind of advert out. So if you come from that tribe, no even bother. Wickedness is not tribe-based, though. It's not. It's not. Some people never really get the opportunity to show themselves because the opportunity for them to show themselves never presents itself. Put them under pressure first. Put them under pressure, may everywhere stew. You go see their real character. Real character they show during problem. Real character they show when argument day, when success day, when disappointment day, when nobody they watch. Now that time person, real character they show. It has nothing to do with waiting day in between your legs, whether you be man or woman, whether you wear skirt or trouser. It has nothing to do with that. It has nothing to do with your skin color. You don't get anything to do with your height, your age. No. We just need to understand that and stop these stupid discriminations where we they do. I don't know whether to call it a discrimination or favoritism. I know no. Good people still exist. No close the door because of one person mistake. We don't know your importance or your use. Maybe use is the wrong word. Your importance, your relevance. You can't cancel an entire over 8 billion people because of one person. No noun. No noun. And make we stop this the way we they use, they weaponize gender. Let's stop it. Let's stop it. So many a times when I day in the place to do something, I come here, I be woman like you, I say, ah, you don't spoil her. People when they close to me, when know me very well, they go say, ah, you don't spoil her. Now that one way you talk now you taste spoiler because she no go even answer you again. Ah, I be woman like you now, consider me. So the man ko no be human being. And so many people they hide under the gender of that. Oh, I be woman. They do nonsense. Now you go first, raise up your hand, slap the. I'm not saying it's good for a man to beat a woman. No. Now you raise first, raise your hand, slap the man, pua. As the man just raise hand, hey, don't kill me, beat woman. Evil is not gender based. Mm-mm. It's not. May we stop to use gender as a weapon to do nonsense, to do rubbish, especially my gender. Because you know, so you go get the sympathy of the entire world. Because you know, you'll get the sympathy of people. Go on, Konde, whereas you are evil. Please, I'm begging you this morning. If you know, say you de use your gender as a weapon to fight the other gender, stop it. And if you know, say you don't generalize them, say a particular gender, a particular tribe, now they be the most wicked people in the entire world. Wake up. Because evil is not gender-based, is not tribe-based, is not religion-based, is not a character problem. Pepe.
5: Praise God. Sorry.
0: Praise the Lord.
5: This is 4:31 a.m. Ladies and gentlemen, evil, in not the say na man or na woman. Very well understood, right? Agreed. When God created man, he made man male and female. So make I want it clear to you guys. When God is looking at us, he's looking at man. When God say man, God is not talking about Paul or Peter. He's talking about Paul. He's talking about Paulina. When God say man shall not live by bread alone, he's not talking about Patrick. He's talking about both Patrick and Patricia. Yeah, so when God is looking at us, he's seeing man. So before God, we are what? It is man, not male and female. Now we, they see a male and female, but God is looking at man. Meaning that what the female man is capable of doing, the male man is also capable of doing that very well. But you see, if you want to flip the coin, kind of, right? I will always come from this side where I must tell you guys, please. I must always tell you, say God day. Why? Because we are in the world, but we are not of the world. For those who have the Spirit of God, this time is what I'm talking about now, is who all the people I'm referring to, those who get the Spirit of God, not the spirit of tribe or religion. See, we did this world, but we are not of this world. For those when lack the Spirit of God, they are of the world, in the world. But those when get the Spirit of God, in the world, but not of the world. Why? The world get its standard. Then you, or those that are not of this world, get their standard. And that's why it is written, say, do not be conformed. Do not be conformed. Now, let's look at it. If you flip the coin, if you look at life, naturally, looking at flesh and blood, it gets some particular traits and characteristics when they follow a particular tribe, particular family. Look at it very well. It gets particular traits, particular character when they follow particular tribes, particular families. So when you find out that you are from such, you now tell yourself, see, this stops with me. That is where the Spirit of God comes into play. Say, man, I am a different breed. That is why some people go just put, say, the normal camp tribe for their houses as tenants or as shop people, make a rent shop. Yeah, because it gets some traits when they follow particular tribes and you know, families. It is from forefathers. Now, in a Edo state, in the Etako speaking part, right, there is a particular there is a particular clan, there is a particular place in Auchi proper, go now, when it be say, the women are naturally known not to stay for husband house. Yes, it's a trait following that particular clan. It is demonic, ladies and gentlemen. Yes. So many of them, when they marry, they know they stay husband house. When they go up, they go, come on. So if you won't marry, that's the which girl you won't marry, you mention from that place, they say, those people when they stay husband house. Is it true? Yes, by traits, if you trace them. But can it stop with you? Yes. It can stop with you. Like with the talk, if there is a trait following Nigerians everywhere they go in this world. Check on her. We Nigerians, it gets to the followers. It is demonic. It gets to the follow Nigerians wherever they go in this world. It is demonic, yes. But can it stop with you? Yes, it is possible. And so look at the whole world now. They get one eye when they judge Nigerians. But is it that there are no good Nigerians? No, there are good Nigerians. So you go tell yourself, say, sit down, look at yourself. Look at where you are from, the tribe you are from, the family you are from. Look at the evil traits when devil don't put by virtue of four fathers, waiting the fruit they come. And tell yourself, it is stopping with me. Even down to sickness, it gets your kind of sickness when you can trace. In every family, in most families, you get what they follow them medically. Look at them. You cut yourself and say, this one, it will stop. It stops with me. It stops with me. And so become the person who will create the change. So that the impression when others don't get about your tribe or about your family, you go erase them gradually. It will stop. No. But you go gradually the erasure. If all of us put in effort to build the brand Nigeria wherever we go, then the world will stop seeing us the way that they see us now gradually. The more effort we put in to create the change, the earlier for us. So when you see that, not just sit down, look yourself, say, what be that thing? What do make people score me, where I'm from, or my family low? What is that thing? And you provide, guys, we are living in a world that is spiritual, guys, whether we like it or not. Evil is not gender-based. Very well. But when you sit down, look at your girl, they follow you. And that's why you see this kind of people, they will say, forces from your father's house. They know what they are saying.
0: May they not forget mother's house too.
5: They know what they are saying when they say forces from your root, from your foundational forces. They, guys.
0: Maternal or paternal. Yes. Always put that.
5: Yes. Foundational. Foundational. So check your foundation. As Nigerians, we check our foundation. As a tribe, check your foundation. As a family, check your foundation. And say, guy, What did happen? And you are going to say they don't want this tribe. No, God, why? Check the diary, say why. Then say men make effort to what? Erase that why. And that's why at the talk camp say, we and everybody, when they get particular circles, when they gather particular gathering, when they gather particular club, when they gather particular association, what do you teach? What do you say? What do you tell? You won't get social club, you won't get tribal meetings. What are you doing there? Is it just to go wear clothes, stamp your chop, dance, dance? What are you telling yourself? Say, say, when you gather, tell them, say, they're not, they look our tribe with better eye for this town. Why? And start to deal with the issue. Not be able to go there, dance, wear uniform, wear uniform. Is that all you do? It's a shame. It's a big shame, for Christ's sakes. So we play with danger. We not even know. So many people are creating more problems for themselves. And that's why, like saying they talk, they say open to all tribe. But that person know what they talk. He know. Why? Experience. So what are we saying? Sit down. Now we go correct these things by ourselves. Why? Because some people, devil don't enter them. They don't give our tribes, our families, bad names. Some families, children don't give them bad name, that if you want marry, they say don't marry from that family. Yes. So what are we saying? Evil is not tribe-based, it's not gender-based, it's nothing. But you get the way devil don't enter your kind family, your kind tribes, that you, that is of a different people, will not say, God, we want to correct this thing. How can we correct it? You call the put out strategies. Practical strategies.
0: First of all, identify that there's a problem.
5: There is a problem. That's what I'm saying. Mm. There is a problem. Say, what is the problem that they are making? Say, they cannot give my tribe house. Why? Then if you call the tribal meeting, go back to your tribal meeting. Say, for this town, they're not to give our tribe house. Why?
0: Now when they behave well,
5: you don't see them. Have we seen it? Yes, no, yes, okay. What do we do? Then you now start to check character. Character is spirit based. Spirit based. Check character. Check behavioral patterns, guys. Then you now start to conquer it. Like I talked, Nigeria, the whole world, the way that they search Ghana is not the way they search Nigerians at airports. Why? Why? Have we asked ourselves why?
0: Our politicians.
5: They see the matter. Why? Now look at it. Now this guy, when they just killed us on Friday, right? Abul Bilal.
0: Mm-hmm.
5: In 2024, Nigerian military defense headquarters say they don't kill the guy. they brought out a statement. Defense headquarters, DHQ, say they don't eliminate the guy. But guess what? On Friday, it was Trump that killed that guy. Because if they leave this matter for Nigerian army, who for where? Never would they do anything. But for some reasons, Trump had to work with the Nigerian armed forces, but it was the Americans that eliminated that guy. Have you seen the video? You see how they drop the bomb and they start to fire from the air. And we claim we have a military?
0: Isn't it penetrating?
5: Yes. Is it not a shame, guys? So you can see the name that we give to ourselves. Now when they give ourselves a kind name, either by as a country, as a state, as a tribe, or as a family, what name are you giving to yourself? What name? As the male gender, what name are we giving to ourselves, the way we treat women? What name? If it's not gender-based, yes, but what name are we giving to ourselves as the male? Check yourself. And so when you get that for the men club, what do you teach yourself? And what do you say about the treatment of your wives, your girlfriends, or your daughters, or your mothers? Also, the women, evil is not gender-based, but what name are you giving to yourselves as females, as women? I've seen women say, we know the key quiet to women be with the talk. That is not your name, for in our devil, that is an evil spirit. It's an evil spirit. So when you gather as women for your women club, what do you tell yourself? Say, you get women, they look us, what can we do? Admit there is a problem. Fix the problem, guys. So that we not create problem for more people that are yet to come. Guys. The call is now 0201-277-0951 or 0201-465-7185. 0. The WhatsApp line 090 8743 0755. If you see the comment when women they comment under this chicken matter,
0: Oh Jesus Christ,
5: I go see, are you serious? Is this a woman?
0: No, you are correct. We, like me and Chiboya and Adao. Now, three of us be together conversation inside studio. Yeah. It is a lot.
5: Jesus Christ.
0: It's see, so many are times I don't even blame some men the way they treat some women.
5: God.
0: Because now we they cuss them. That's why I say my gender. And some of us, we they use this gender as a weapon.
5: My God.
0: As a weapon to do rubbish, because we know say when once we do them, the entire universe go back us up. When you they do your rubbish, you know they remember say you be weaker vessel. When once you don't do and finish, that time you can't remember say, oh, I be. See, everybody is guilty of this thing. We are all guilty. All of us. We are all guilty.
5: Wow. When I see comment coming from females, I say, are you serious? I say, what kind of mothers will this one grow up to be? What kind of mothers are they already?
0: Shebi, I've mentioned to you before, I say, it will get to a time where somebody go reach, go somebody family, say, won't come marry person. And the first thing they will do is, I want your full name. They go type on Google. Yes. And you will see rubbish will come outside. You people, you don't understand the ticking time bomb. Where will they sit down on top as a society?
5: As a people, God.
0: As you, most of maybe most of them are not get the intention of traveling out, because if you get some countries where they go check your social media footprint back to 5 years ago,
5: as continue you are doing the rubbish with them, you do. As you are talking with the person for front desk, then they check you
0: then
5: out
0: they check
5: on
0: you.
5: The spot. They Google your name.
0: Then
5: everything.
0: They check you. We live in a world of AI where we say if you just put person name,
5: everything
0: about the person is coming out. Continue doing the nonsense where you they do on top social media, because you get 30 MB.
5: Everything will come outside.
0: We don't understand the decayed society.
5: God.
0: Where would they live in?
5: Come on. The call line 0201-277-0951 or 0201-465-7180. Again, the WhatsApp 090-87.
0: Go say now, Cruz.
5: 0755. We did the phone lines morning.
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6: Good morning, sir.
5: Elijah, morning to you. Yeah, man.
6: I hope you slept well.
5: Yes, please.
6: Auntie Serena, good morning.
0: Good morning to you, sir.
6: Hey, so nice.
0: Thank God.
6: Thank you for your words of this thing. In fact, God will bless you, because Every day, may God let us be here as they tell us so. Because this word of this morning, I'm with you. So I start telling us, God will change our attitude. And God bless you, people. Thank you very much.
5: Amen. Thank you. Who did the four lines?
7: Good morning.
5: Yeah, my daddy, how are you?
7: Good morning.
0: Good morning to you.
7: How was your weekend?
0: Thank God.
7: God will bless Anna. Hello?
0: Would they hear you?
7: God will bless Anna for my good work.
0: Bless you too, Mama. Bless you, Mama.
7: And I don't talk well this morning. In fact, see, Ogawa Tata.
5: My dear.
7: You don't talk and finish. Say, some parents say, what can they produce? I could remember back then, almost 30 something years ago, when my senior brother married. So my mother was in that house at that time. She come visit them. I don't know what to the wife do. My senior brother just give her a slap twice. Now the lady shout, Mama, that is my mother and my mother. My mama come go sit in that room. As my mama sees my senior brother wants beat her, my mama just lift my senior brother up, just give her 3 odd slap. I know they forget that day. twice, twice, twice. You slap and three times, nine times, and say, come. Whoever for your life, raise hands for your wife, not even a lady. He make you a coward. It does not make you a man. As he shouts for my brother like that, my brother can't come up for the room. After my mom can't go meet my brother. She can't tell her, say, make you no try him again. Say, he go even make the respect where the lady get for him, the respect go go down. And he go make him a coward. So, my mom can't tell her, say, best bet, if he provoke you to let him say, they're very angry, just take your clothes, come out for that room. By the time you go outside, stay some minutes, come back, he go take your head, go cool down. You understand? So most of the things where we even
5: so hold on. So now you provoke the guy, Abi?
7: No, your wife.
5: Okay, now
7: wife,
5: nah, wife, nah, wife, wife. Okay.
7: Yes, so
5: did your mom go to the wife?
7: Yes, she later advised
0: the woman too.
5: Better.
7: Yes, the lady. She later advised and say make sure they calm down. Say no matter how husband they provoke her, make sure get time to discuss with her. I make she see his face. If he's in the mood to talk, she talk. If he's not there in the mood, make she leave her. Because if she use that annoyance talk that time, things go spoil. She not to like the lady that time, but she got to correct my senior brother. Come on, that mentality say, man, no, they beat too much. And she let her know, say, my papa for one day, no drum.
0: Sorry about that.
5: We did the four lines. Morning.
8: Hello?
5: Yeah, good morning.
8: Hello, good morning.
5: Yeah, my darling, morning. How are you?
8: Good morning.
0: Good morning to you. Good morning to you, Mama.
8: You see, this matter, all of the talk, a serious matter. And this matter keep me like this today. And I'm not the talk for Kurudu.
5: Yep.
8: Where my husband gets to marry me.
5: Yeah.
8: You know that they shout, why you want to marry a dumb woman? They need to marry. They know they stay for marriage. And this thing, I did not dare aware of. Still, you know the man. For my own, I want to marry.
5: Yep.
8: To live my life with my husband.
0: But
8: mother keep disturbing this man.
0: Till
8: I get 5 kids.
5: All right.
8: Still yet, the mother disturbed and said, you have to marry for our side. That is why I end my marriage. Because of this issue, say, these people, we don't want them. These people, we are not married. You see this issue when you bring this money. It's very good.
5: Yeah.
8: And you see this thing is disturbing for people because of their already named that side.
0: Yep. Yeah.
8: They are not good for marriage.
5: Yep.
8: They are not good for this.
0: Yep. Yeah.
5: Yep.
8: I thank you this morning for this issue.
0: You're welcome.
5: Thank you. Yeah.
8: God bless
5: you. Amen. There was a time back then in Nigeria when we say the Benins were... We completely referred to as prostitutes.
0: Yes.
5: Yes. Not be joke. Girls, women from Benin. Why? Because back then when I was in secondary school in Adolo College, now they're full Italy. And what were they doing? Prostitution.
0: Till now, sir.
5: Prostitution, guys. They said that name. To the extent that in Italy, they get what they call Benin Street. Eh? Ashawa na enfu there. And so when this woman came on board, she tried. I take it to Eki Igbenedion, right? She tried to
0: change
5: that
0: narrative.
5: But she was doing it almost alone. Where were other women in and from Benin to stand up and say, our children, stop this. Our children, this is not our identity, for Christ's sakes. And so then, if you carry woman goes in them and say, women, Benin women, they by shower. It is true because it was everywhere. But he was doing it almost alone, guys. Which name you give yourself? When did they call your generation or your tribe?
0: You see, this the way you talk. Me and gang, they talk which day?
9: Wow.
0: A couple of days ago. Where that day, where they ask and say, oh, that place where we go, so we'll go again. Yes.
5: Yeah.
0: So when we go the place, we can't just the gist because it's not just person. And me, I don't stay for just.
5: Yeah.
0: Not even before NYC, I don't even stay for just. So I can't tell and say, say just people, they talk about this dog meat matter.
5: Yeah.
0: Say then they talk, say, oh, Calabar they chop dog. Say they no eat dog half off, waiting just the chop.
5: Okay.
0: Now I can't talk, say, he said, truthfully, you say almost all the tribe for Nigeria, they eat dog meat.
5: Okay.
0: But say then, I say, if you go my place for just, the way then they say pepper pomo, this way you go see pomo for inside. Right, now so they tell they say dog meat.
5: Okay.
0: Like almost every street, yeah, every junction, yeah, everywhere.
5: They dog joint.
0: Yes. So you can't even they tell me say get one market where you go go. The market's big like this for Panshi.
5: Yeah.
0: And Panshi is the coldest place in Nigeria, generally. Say if you go Panshi, say it gets one market very big. Say if you go there, they collect us. All of them are dog meat.
5: Yeah.
0: I can't say now my own place. Mm-hmm. No be said then they do them everywhere. Now just selected place where we say go even pay transport.
5: Yeah,
0: go the place. You know, go see them for your area. But the thing will be say when you reach there, you go pick the part where you want. Yeah. They go cook and we plant and do. And like in my house, it's forbidden.
5: Mm-hmm.
0: Then she said then they forbid them for him. I say, yes, so many families for my place. She can't say, why they call the tossing on our people, they chop and pass. Yeah. I say, now misconception.
5: Yeah.
0: Do you understand? Which
5: one? Oh, go back. Now, bros.
0: Allos.
5: Hello, bros. I've been there for this time.
0: You go work also.
5: I'm going to try for here. We'll see whether they don't speak. Come here because we don't understand this.
0: Try that side.
5: This is a blessing they ring for you.
0: They ring.
5: You
0: don't pick
5: up. Hello,
0: okay.
5: Bros. Hey.
0: Mm-hmm.
6: I don't pick.
5: Yes, so we not the fear them, bros.
6: Maybe so, even my guys, maybe my Igbo brother, some of them, the ones I go by, the ones who spread me, the ones that belong to me, I don't know about with them. I don't have to start, anybody when I go to the market.
5: Yeah.
6: Because they come for me, they buy me, they say, I call myself to, tell you later, finally.
5: Yeah.
6: Mm. Omo, those with them. Well, I said, but you even call my name, Stevie Behada, it's when they call me Amoiko, and then they supply me. They help me survive for damn nothing. They over with them. When I would do wedding, they find you and should be.
0: They go show up for you,
6: money.
0: Actually.
6: Yeah. You know, they always go and should be.
5: Yeah.
6: If they show that thing here, all is the allegation of
0: tribe and gender.
6: Gender, no, be for me.
5: Yeah.
6: Not be for me. I've been Nigerian.
0: Yeah.
6: Yeah. That's why I said I'd be the man. I've been Nigerian.
5: Yeah, man.
6: I've been dealing with you. On personal terms, if you show me paper, I will come and say, show me paper.
5: Yeah.
6: Oh, let me say, I will see best way come for the good state, tomorrow. I will tell you, good people. No, I have to show me paper. Don't be a good people, show me paper.
5: Yeah, man.
6: For everywhere, even for my village. The devil's there, the devil will get in my village. There's plenty. So, you want marry, they will tell you, come home, come marry from your. If you marry somebody from down my village, they will show you pepper. They will share for your eyes, they will pray for you.
5: Yeah.
6: So, and this thing, where you hear that I talk, I want to speak to Rap Tabek Lobes.
5: Yes, please.
6: Foundation.
5: Yes.
6: Let's say some of this way your forefathers do.
5: Yeah.
6: Also, it affects.
5: Yes.
6: So, you put people here.
5: Yeah.
6: I know the history of because. I will take my time to ask questions, you know, make some inquiry.
5: Yeah.
6: You get everybody who will be sick. Their foundation will be very terrible. They are cheap and they are cheap.
5: Yeah.
6: They are cheap and they suffer.
5: Yeah.
6: So for now, me, I don't believe so. And most of the government should be here. Because they don't suffer. If you see terrible things, they don't suffer. For this journey now,
5: yes.
6: They try and. One two from their name. Let's say they know them before as racist.
5: Yeah.
6: The German government, they are deliberate, they are intentional about it.
0: Mm.
5: Yeah.
6: Make people outside the world, they don't use that identity now.
0: Yeah.
6: So if the German, if any of the people you go enter, if they talk to you anyhow, or behave to you anyhow, report that person, that staff, they will treat you better.
0: Mm.
6: Because they want to hear that. So, they get that terrible background. Why do nobody suffer?
5: Okay, I go outside. You know what? Like, when you end the call, I go outside.
9: So,
5: thank you. So, what they need to suffer is this. The whites, they have a structure that we don't have. We not get structure. Check our life now. We not get politically. We not get. Number one, check first. In the first place, there's nothing like the Nigerian dream, but they have the American dream that every American president they pursue. Whether a Democrat or whatever. We don't have that, first of all. Then number two, the kind of demons that we worship in Africa, not the kind of demons when they worship. Check, in those days, every home, every family in Africa had a shrine in the compound. If you want to speak down, check. Every family and every home, right? They had a demonic altar physically in their family compound. So that is the problem we have in Africa. Every family, home, and name had a demonic altar physically planted in the compound. Not just the advent of either Christianity or other ways of life, because they removed those things one by one. So all those things that are still speaking, guys, because blood was shed. Don't joke, oh guys.
0: But when it comes to witchcraft generally, the West gets their witchcraft. They do witchcraft pass us. When it comes to that. But you see our own, the one way they happen for Nigeria or Africa generally, they use and they target themselves.
5: Jesus Christ.
0: You know, means the West get witch.
5: They get witch pass
0: Nigeria. So.
5: But you see, we have included our generations yet unborn. We have given, we have sold them out to the devil. That is one of the differences. When we say, well, as they born you, then they born you into a family of which the devil does sit down and put already.
0: When somebody don't write me,
5: when
0: you don't pour blood,
5: yes,
0: or grind, they say me and my generation.
5: Ahead of before you were born.
0: Me blood and my shed. Generation.
5: Are you joking with
0: See,
5: this thing?
0: Learn to pray as a Christian generally, as a believer, learn to pray prayers of inquiries. Okay? God can reveal things to even you where you feel say,
5: sure.
0: Oh, I know they see. Learn to pray prayer of inquiries. They will come to you as dreams. They will come to you as dreams. As far as you know, say, in fact, if we won't even lean to the one where they say, oh, they go bring curses upon the fourth generation. Well, even if you track your fourth generation is how many years? If you track and say, oh, okay, maybe I don't dare free. Count 44 generations away from you.
5: Your name still there.
0: Your name still there. So, and that's now why when Rade talk, say, check out your father. I say, no. Me no, they pray father's house. So, they pray maternal or paternal. Because all of us, they do, oh, father's house, fine. Because now your papa name, you they bear. Forget your mama blood, see there your body. Because say you dey bear your papa name, if you say, oh, not only your papa foundation, not the mother side, not be angel, not the father side be evil. My dear, paternal or maternal, cancel both. Learn to pray prayers of inquiries and ask God to open your eyes to things. Because you go shock
5: what you go see. Obika Steven, so as we wrap up, there is a family we grew up with in Warri. We'll be childhood friends, family friends. Yes, from same place from my dad. Guys, do you know that in the last 5 years now, they have lost, in fact, in the last 8 years, the man died, the wife died, then three of the children died. What happened? Later on, they found out that when they married early, then my papa and mama generation and me too, that they didn't have children. And they went to a particular stream. Those from Bode, they go know this stream called Ise. It's a goddess. And they
0: before.
5: Went to inquire and the circle made the goddess give the big devil deal. He give them children. Guys, the first was the girl, and she was the only girl. And the others, the other five were guys. Ladies and gentlemen, this family did not go back to continue to service the league they had with that goddess. He killed the man, killed the woman. I'm telling you, people that I know, because of Africans, yeah, he killed the man, killed the woman, killed the first daughter, and killed the first son, killed the second son. Now there are only three left in that family. You worry? You are joking with Africa? We? God, I beg you. All right, this is 5 minutes. One minute, don't work up past 5 o'clock. So please, but we'll not joke with this life, right? The artists, when they follow people, right? So when you now come to the realization, cut yourself off it. Tell yourself that you are different. When it comes to dirty, may you know a particular people dirty where.
0: And they get clean ones, too.
5: And clean ones, they... But the dirty ones that they even the package piece and she's joined with it, they would say.
0: God. Oh, Jesus.
5: Tell yourself it's tough.
0: Obika, we know Tosse evil, no day Western
5: yeah,
0: world.
5: Yeah, it day, my guy.
0: Now they even get a cultic group pass. Yeah. We day. But how they say they do their own?
5: Anytime
0: we reach Africa, yeah, we overdo. I better play fly passage, Jerry.

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1: And then I did the same country, from the same state. 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And also today, na National HIV Vaccine Awareness Day. 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
4: All right, ladies and gentlemen, check your time. This is 5:19 a.m. and the date na the 18th day of waiting. Of May 18, 5, 26. So, all my lovelies, when they there, we are on a day. All my fine, fine ladies, fine, fine women, fine, fine girls, fine, fine females. Sarah, roar with me. Roar with me, of course. So, put your name on the WhatsApp straight away. Let me roar with you and pray for you and let us consecrate the week. No, just that. Yeah, put your name for this. Say, Ra, roar with me. My name is Elizabeth from Baghdad. Put over there. The WhatsApp line 090-874-30755. So, of course, ladies and gentlemen, boys and girls, the drum rolls. Straight away. Put up. Say ra ra ra ra ra ra ra ra ra ra ra ra ra ra ra ra ra ra ra ra ra ra ra ra ra ra ra ra ra ra ra ra ra ra. All right, so and God go answer your prayer this day. Amen.

0: Yeah, man. You dance. Can we go?
1: Many, many things you did do, they remind me, say. You dance.
0: All right, so God, go answer your prayer and keep from Ikorodu today. Yeah, man. They put amen once I mention your name.
1: Many, many things you did do, they remind me, say.
0: Happiness from Lawasi. God, go answer your prayers. Yes, so. Hey. Writers, good from Sue Larry, God go answer your prayers.

0: And of course, my mama, she got to answer your prayers. Yeah, man.
1: Anything I lay my hand upon is blessed.
0: Mommy, Immaculate, Emmanuel, and Loi from Alpha Beach, you will receive favor this week. Say amen. Amen.
1: My friends and my family.
0: Yes, so. Your friends and your family, they're covered by the blood. Of course, I'm talking about Ungo Beke. Eh? Only from Jack on, they don't be by power or mind. So God go keep you this week. Oh, put amen. Eh. So many things God they do, David. Chief from Oshodi, God go answer your prayer this week. Oh, for Lasha, day, my baby. God go bless you. God go answer your prayers this week. Favor from my good ass. Amen. God go answer your prayers. And of course, Ify from K2, Ijaniki. God go answer your prayers. Put amen. Of course, Jesus by Pauline, God go answer your prayer. Put amen straight away. Bethel from Ikota, God go answer your prayers. Put amen straight away. No waste time at all. Hey, whoa, my baby. Jennifer from Ikeja, God go answer your prayers. There are plenty. But oh no. More enter the roads now. More see Wagwa. From Austria, of course, my area. God go bless you. And God go answer your prayers. All right, so more enter the roads. More see Wagwa.
2: My mouth not be talk.
0: Yeah, man. Alright, so move fire down, see where I'm going. Straight away. Alright, so check your time. 5:23. No worry, I'm gonna call your name one by one. Right? So as the Kenya, they come from Bega, they enter a Berlin. They go take you with it. 28 minutes. Grace from my papa, of course. God go answer your prayer. No fear. Yeah, so Eku from there. We spoke more Siwagwan for the place called Mind 2. From the Mind 2 level, ladies and gentlemen, will take you 21 minutes to enter Obalindi. I bat from my 12 phone call, it will take you 28 minutes to enter Obalindi, ladies and gentlemen. Oh, Coco Michael, are you there? She demand from Auguste. God go answer your prayer. Oh, hey, God, Eku. Oh, Coco Michael, go take you what? 40 minutes to enter or Balende as me and you did suck. So we call the CK show, but that groom call God no go answer that prayer. It will take you wait 1 hour 31 minutes to enter or Balende. As I say, of course, oh God, at that dollar from where first God go answer your prayer. Ekukume. Of course, so with the enter, but that be 1 hour 30 minutes from them. We'll see what go on from the place called K to my mama Clara all the way from Canada. God go answer your prayers, mama, baby. It will take you 24 minutes to enter all Balindi. We will go this very short break. When we come back, then we will see what go happen. Of course, we'll enter the roads and God go answer our prayers. Make sure that your hands and your hearts are clean towards mankind. Now, so, not go any goddamn place, ladies.
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0: All right, straight away, check your time. This is 5:32 a.m. and the date now, the 18th day of waiting of May. All right, so now K2, now we did like this. Of course, K2 will take you 24 minutes, right, to enter Oba Lindi. If you cross your cable, we brush it like Rodun call. Go look at say show. You could do far if I you go say okay, maybe you ask whether if I you can look and say enough far. It could just take you 1 hour, 6 minutes to enter or Balende from Ikorodu. I bought from the place called Oshodai. Ladies and gentlemen, it could take you 29 minutes to enter or Balende from Oshodi and Tony Village, you come, ladies and gentlemen. It will take you 27 minutes now to enter Anthony Village. Yeah, man. From there, we just say, okay, if customer will reason, Bagada, uncle. Okay, Bagada will take you waiting. Hey, 21 minutes to enter. Oh, bad lady. From there, what they say, okay, Awoyaya, uncle, if we want fire down for Awoyaya. We go look out for that corner, ladies and gentlemen. Oh, I will stick. Yeah, go take you 49 minutes to enter Oba Lindi. Ekpe level, uncle. If you cross you did for the Ekpe level, hey God, 1 hour, 18 minutes. Now it go take you, ladies and gentlemen. And from there, if you cross the say, okay, which you call up on the gina, I see you. You call the say, Shango Tedo, uncle, ladies and gentlemen. From Shango Tedo, you go take you waiting 45 minutes to enter or Oba Lindi. From Shango Tedo, call the say, okay, ah, if you cross the moon, look at Crown Estate Lekki Peninsula, uncle, you go to say, how long shall it take? How long shall them kill our prophets? Why is that the sudden look? Some say it's a belly matter. Live matter. Live matter. Some say just a part of it too. We got to fulfill the books. Live matter. But Babali na prophet. It could take you 39 minutes to enter or Bali. That guy, now that's that song. I don't know if I'm saying now God give her that song. So if you're religious, you just press it, go and die. That song now God give Bob Bali. And that is the gospel. Now he talk for that song. I beg you, may the eyes of our understanding be open, Jari. Aja, go take you 28 minutes, ladies and gentlemen, to enter or Bali. Call us now and give us situational reports talking about the roads, ladies and gentlemen. Call for 0201-277-0951 or 0201-465-7180. Give us your traffic report. Is it called by those days? Blanco, where are they? Where are thou? Come for the WhatsApp to drop any information at 090-8743-0755. Every day, now we call our call lines and the WhatsApp line. Now we just say every day during the show from 4 to now, we call about 100 times. Yet, some of you now, because you either have a direct line or contact to us, you go see, they say, rah, help me send the WhatsApp number. You dive grab. You call personally, send me message from my brother. I say, help me say, was the BFF. They wait me. Wait, no problem. Who did the phone line? The buyer. Hello?
1: Waiting behind. No, waiting surprise you now. Yeah. Is it not your name that I call? Is it not like that?
0: You know this, yeah.
1: No, nah. This is where they do now. Waiting. What do you mean?
0: So now you
2: don't mean it.
1: No, be me. Now you.
0: I'm going to show you, like, you don't mean it.
1: Say my baby.
0: Nunu.
2: Good morning to you, daddy. How are you, sir?
1: Baby, how are you there?
2: I am good, oh. Thank the Lord.
1: And he's blessed. I hear him for your voice. How was your weekend?
2: My weekend, the way it's supposed weekend, though.
1: I would say, Bobo, they okay, Abby?
2: Everybody's fine, thank you.
1: Thank God for everything.
0: So you dey call person baby, but what they call now?
2: My brother be.
0: I know na. Well, you for be everything na. So that means something is still missing. Something is missing. That means there is something you cannot do. There is something you cannot do.
2: That's what I want be my bubble.
0: There are things I can do, you cannot do. There are things I can do, you cannot do.
2: Reckon, are you interested in the bubble space?
0: Me? You know now. Even he knows that this I can do, he cannot do.
1: Waiting concern you. You
0: are asked. As I mean, I'm touching our braids. Can you touch our braids?
2: Touch
0: our braids.
1: If I look you, nothing
0: goes
1: to the man.
0: Come on. Can you pay for the braids?
2: I beg, I don't. What choco? He said, "I'm touching her braids. Can you touch her braids?"
1: Well, you see, make I tell you, let's I won't go my two today. May you come, may we go, may we pass that bridge.
0: Not be me. Okay, may we go see your guy.
1: your guy. I won't go my two.
0: And they come.
1: May you go see that.
2: Well, we are both straight.
0: No. I go call. We'll block for them.
1: Yeah, who? I will just go inside bus, point that bridge.
2: You say go inside bus, point
0: that. If you point that, I'll go carry the guy come meet you for inside bus.
2: God, I beg. So no escape route.
1: Bye-bye. I will say you do okay.
0: We do all right. No gallop, it's too much.
2: We did fine. Sorry, I'll be the drink water. As you want to choke me now.
0: Yeah. I better go to the phone line. Hello?
3: Ankura, good.
0: Oh, you go and call that voice. Okay, waiting.
2: He said, I'm waiting.
3: Ereuro.
0: Erofe.
3: Anani.
2: Anani, a phone call. He's a phone call.
0: No, go talk to you. What's up?
3: Ankura. You know, first when I may talk with you,
0: talk my owner.
3: None of us say good point to you, for inside Mutu.
0: God.
2: Elijah, what did they talk with
0: I
2: you?
0: I talk as if something is wrong with this bros. I talk, I be like, play.
2: What did they talk? What did you hear?
0: You just smoke dry it so this morning.
2: We see dry it so. Chimo. Chim.
0: Oh, Chim. Anybody dry it so.
2: Oh, Chim.
0: Who did the phone line? Hello?
4: Ramaji.
0: Hey, Bobo, now you.
4: Show this line now, I've caught now hot cake.
0: Now, so it's supposed to be. We thank God.
2: Sorry.
0: We thank God.
4: Oh. Good morning.
2: Good morning to you, Mommy K. How are you doing?
4: I'm not impressed, sister. I say my gift now for
2: you. Sorry. Nervous.
0: Still can't.
2: I saw they do sometimes. Nervous.
4: As my call, they cash me now. We call. I see my listening. That time,
0: could they cash you? Why did you disgrace me? How can you say could they catch now for you?
2: You
0: are making me angry. Why do they worry you?
2: Do the needful.
0: I they call you. Prepare for me 9 o'clock. I don't come.
2: Person call the cash out now. Won't go 4 hours later.
4: Yeah, no. 9 o'clock.
0: Near the same market. No, go anywhere. Please don't go anywhere. Wait for me. Wait for daddy.
2: You can hear him.
4: I'm vexed. No, she be your hand fit touch any head as you touch away. No, go catch you.
0: No. Yo, thank you, Bola. You too much.
4: Oh my God, not too much. God
0: bless. Yeah,
2: thank you.
0: Who did the phone lines? Morning.
5: Hello. Good morning.
0: My guy.
2: Na my guy.
0: Sir.
2: My person. Now my person, later now go come in now say I do the forward, I do the talk, I do the this, I do the that. I dey hear you.
5: Becoming that.
2: What you concern me and you?
5: You can take a music, but my only good is take a hot shot. Becoming that.
0: No, help you. We dey hear you, bro.
5: My brother, don't be sad. The bazaar. For what you told this morning, I wanted to come with my corner.
2: Oh, okay.
5: You see this country, honestly speaking. You have said it's finished. But what I want to do, the area I want to touch, we never send you or ruin this country. at the military head of state. The whole world, Africa, is Asian country will bring their degree come. And send Oniko, is your land, they pack those go. They will send those degree. Those you come, they affect everybody, every human being in this country. Islam will bring come, when they do a first tax of seven. All of them there for them is young. And I send other countries in Africa, Asia, and the European country. One. Mm. And two, they will look at the way this country will colonize us. They are the bitter, they are the people who keep us in this mess. Remember, and the wife of Oluga bring witchcraft in Nigeria, President Peter 2014. And the day when I go sit down, I think all this I can do, make me explain with only 1 hour. Make I tell something, go record and tell something we don't know. Mm. I'm a video person, I know the zero that's sitting so.
0: Okay.
5: You know, one day they don't come. The day when you see me, you go sit down, you say, ah,
0: okay.
5: And this man be this. But I feel come many times for that or abroad. I brushed here. I call it abroad when they make place to face.
0: No one.
5: Go gist.
0: Yeah, well done, sir.
5: God bless you.
0: Yeah, no problem. Yeah. All right, so ladies and gentlemen, we'll go on the Blake. Come on, go the Blake, come back. We'll go into newspaper pinchy, as in Pinopino level. We'll go the pinch are given now, one by one. By 8 o'clock this morning, our news guys go falling. When they fall in there, they will call open the matter small. But by 8:15, God, when the elders boss out, when I go here, when I go learn new thing, they go open everything. Scatter, ladies and gentlemen. So write the call numbers down: 0201-277-0951 or 0201-465-7180. The WhatsApp line, write down 090-8743-0755. Not go anywhere. Would you come back, ladies and gentlemen? The Money Show. Still.
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0: All right, ladies and gentlemen, check your time. This is 5:53 a.m. You don't understand for Niger time. And the date now is still the 18th day of May. The month don't cut into two. Yes, very well, ladies and gentlemen. All right, so now time for Pino. We're going to pinch the news. Pinch and tap, give it up. We'll they start from the place called the Vanguard. They say Babalawo wife don't pour a co-wife or total this shit to me. Babalawo wife.
1: Why? Which kind of news did they start like that? They say Babalawo wife. Where the story say?
0: He don't pour a co-wife.
1: Okay. Abali's wife. Batu's co-wife do, with hot water.
0: Only God know what he do.
1: Only God know.
0: If you want to know what he mean, Babalawo wife pour. The co-wife.
1: Babalawo wife.
0: Check out for the Vanguard, ladies. Therefore, take the matter to the shrine.
1: Oh.
0: Why did they take it upon themselves? Yeah? Why did you cut the pour to that for the show? You boil water when they want your babala want a boy want a
1: want a want they boil the chicken where they give when they give una for sacrifice.
0: Our this is happen.
1: They want to come out the hair of the chicken where they give una for sacrifice.
0: You carry a go. Kowa, nobody know una they fight. Babala want to they fight too. You see the problem.
1: But the babala why he no see him coming?
0: He not theirs.
1: He not theirs. If was you know they see if was see him now, she mean they see things before it happened. This is not funny.
0: Jesus, not be everything person they see now. I see a human being.
1: Which one be? Not be everything they see. The gods know they show.
0: Now, if you go now, you ask the gods, say why. Maybe the Babalawo, he fell out of favor with the gods. Some days
1: before he provoked the gods.
0: So the gods not quite sure. I say, see what shall befall your household.
1: This is what shall befall thee.
0: Abego, it is today everywhere. Okay, ladies and gentlemen, for the Vanguard still, they are saying, not be so much, you know, say street food vendors, people when they sell food, mama puto, buka. They don't say, chill. Say to buy red tomatoes, now problem now. So that they go buy the damaged tomatoes, now they cook them. They give people shop for road, ladies and gentlemen. They break it, tomatoes, damage them. So sometimes they do
1: basket of yourself. Tomato, last one buying now, 40,000, now buying.
0: What
1: buying now? Cost. And you said the 40,000, how many one if you come
0: ask me the
1: big one in
0: Nigeria.
1: This cost so
0: I they tell you blood batting in Enugu, the same man don't be the mama. Another one, he don't even kill his sister and his niece for the same Enugu.
1: Why killing they very
0: gentlemen.
1: Cheap?
0: Man be the mama, he cut his mama head come out. Another one kill his sister and his niece for Enugu. Kai. This life, things, killing don't really dey cheap.
1: No, killing dey very cheap. Death don't cheap well for this country.
0: Very, very, very nice. Power sector, biggest scam in Nigeria. Ajay Rona, they talk with NLC president. This guy is the most unpopular NLC president ever. I swear that.
1: Why he never even resign?
0: I don't know. The guy not get style, not get effect. I better take care of that side, Jerry.
1: From here, we go start from inside the Guardian newspaper. We'll call enter independent newspaper. For inside the Guardian newspaper, they say Tinubu faces 2027 back push as opposition they target stronghold. And then they say anxiety the apple for energy sector. They say interest as downstream sectors they face stress test. Afenifere alert on rising terror attack where they happen for inside Southeast and they task the governor say may they do something about them. And then still for why they hang now in distress me. Still for inside the Guardian newspaper still for here they say electoral system still in search for independent candidacy window. What did that one mean? They say electoral system. They can't write still in search of independent candidacy window.
0: Does they find the window when the candidates are not put now? Very clear now. They find the window because you know, say, so different window, they block.
1: They find independent. Independent candidate. Only you see that. You don't get Godfather.
0: Thank you.
1: So it means everybody where work can get.
0: Everybody stay near window.
1: That means this different. Morning they cry.
0: Thank you. They do everything.
1: No to intimidation.
0: is that guy name is an anathema to me.
1: May they voting for fourth step. We really need to check our constitution again.
0: True.
1: Because this 1999 constitution as amended, when will they use like this? It no favor us. It no favor us. May these people, may they do to the way governor and presidency did, may House of Rep and Senate did the same thing.
0: I don't understand.
1: Because you don't already do three times.
0: I don't understand. Get the head out of that place.
1: You don't do three times. They say, okay, oh, wait, man, another person go, you they
0: no.
1: cry.
0: You
1: they
0: no.
1: print a t-shirt. They walk out market to the market. I go comment session. Somebody said he never seen be person. He dey stay for Surulero. He never see waiting.
0: He knows what don't he do.
1: Say Gbaja walk past him. Me na the same thing I even talk when
0: sure.
1: I because I stay for Idiaraba. Gbaja walk past the Desmond where they did.
0: He not do anything.
1: He walk past him. It's right. After election. If he win, he don't run. May we see how many transformers I go give this time around.
0: I don't understand.
1: So last
0: rush, go give.
1: So you know that the people need transformers. When our mind no go touch ground, no. Can allow this play make it fly past. Make I continue Jerry. With you, the talk, Jerry. Never fly.
0: Chetemaya.
1: You never fly. It's still there. Go fly now.

0: Okay, for instance, the Guardian newspaper, military.com aside, they say military says no U.S. troop joined ground operation against ISIS leader.
1: Hey. Which military did you say? Nigerian military? If not there,
0: you said it's like, shame.
1: If not there,
0: But will Trump be lying?
1: They're fit. These people, they know they're Texas. Don't worry now. If you report the call, now go hear what, now go learn new scene. Now when they come out and say that killer.
0: The Nigerian military yesterday clarified that no American troop been participate on ground for the operation where they take kill the Abu Bilal. Where they kill so. So which one you call the tour? Right, Yusuf, allow these people drink water, drop cup. Allow them drink water, drop. Your problem is becoming too much. I can feel them calling now. Who is that guy? Who is that guy shouting?
1: They need the work for now. Now we never do the work.
0: Tinubu's reform will deliver lasting property prosperity. Tinubu's reform go deliver lasting prosperity. So from lasting poverty, we go move into lasting prosperity.
2: Wonderful.
0: Who laughs last laughs best.
1: Yes.
0: So make una be calming down.
1: Yes.
0: Okay?
1: So the patient dog eat the fattest bone.
0: Patient dog don't get ulcer.
1: They the flesh.
0: Patient dog don't get ulcer now. Nah, no. Patient dog now nah, don't get ulcer. I they tell you now. The story where they for inside now this their political primary Senate condemns conduct of 87 in Bronu Oyo back state police. Okay, what did that mean? I don't know. David Mack's daughter Akume's wife win APC's reps ticket in Benue.
1: David Mark Pekin.
0: In Pekin, plus Akume wife.
2: Oh God.
0: So now they don't move from putting their godson.
2: Oh God.
0: So putting their own family members, Nigerians. Blood. PVC registration does start to go and register and collect your PVC.
1: Let's remove these wicked people.
0: Collect your PVC. They don't they move on to generation. If I come out, I put to my Pekin come out, I put to my wife. I put to my wife. It's all right. It's all right. I will not say anything. No, it's fine. They say Lagos Speaker Obasa clinch APC ticket for rep seat. How many times this one they go for now?
2: That's a strong man.
0: Can I see inside son? May I see whether anything sweet where I go talk there? This APC risk anti-party revolt from trap and disgruntled aspirant is okay.
2: Disgruntled?
0: Yes. What do you mean?
2: Disgruntled?
0: Okay. They say outrage they grow over Lagos. Over high Lagos airport parking fee. Oh my, this will not be lie. You say the money where they pay for airport to park motor no be smart, you know. The cuckoo man park my motor across.
2: People they complain bad.
0: No, it's a lot actually for it to enter because I know see for area report. You get some persons where they call, they talk about say the money where they pay for parking for airport they too much. Terror attack, they say Yoruba land under siege, says Afeniferi. Bank under pressure to turn 4.65 trillion naira capital and profit into real growth. You get punched for there?
1: Yes, so ladies and gentlemen, they say, ooh, Cubana cheap is, why is he laughing?
0: Baba be teasing that to follow President Pekin. They will come up and
1: down. Hey, can they lie? He said, no, no contest to.
0: He said, no contest.
1: Yes, he said,
0: no. No, be that one I see.
1: Sure.
0: The one we see, now, the one we enter, they say they zone him. Say, may they allow this present, I think, Olu, may they do like two times. Say, the next one they go give us.
1: He said, I withdrew. He said, I don't participate too. No.
0: He said, he withdrew.
1: Yes, he said, I withdrew.
0: Okay,
1: he
0: then they talk for newspaper. He withdrew.
1: No, I come out my hand. And they said, only 14 votes he get according to the G.
0: Out of 2,000 plus.
1: Nigeria, you didn't play. You never see anything.
0: See? If you like, join carry the ABC to the village joined last year. They get who they want and then they go
1: put. I did tell you.
0: Somebody say for comment session, somebody, when Desmond Elliot, they cry, say, may they allow for free and fair election.
1: Yeah.
0: Nine person say, with the face where you wear for shirt, they find free and fair election.
1: How? Okay, now the point, I want the ladies and gentlemen. But the point still that they talk about yesterday, and they say a supporter shot dead during Lagos APC primary election. Again, for the point, and they say, or your school.

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1: Actually an investment.
2: Oh. Nollywood actors are not as rich as many assume. Shine Rossmann, I did talk, ladies and gentlemen.
1: This Shine self, they talk too much these days. Since she acts to kill a monkey, we never hear word. Shine just they drop motivational quotes.
2: He said Nollywood producers prioritize beauty over talent. Now I see the taco. He said people said I would end up becoming a prostitute after losing my dad at 16. Shine Rossmann.
1: So this whole thing now for one podcast now she talk about. They pick points, they cut. It's okay.
2: They put one 8 hours ago, put the other 22 hours ago. Ladies and gentlemen, the couple put one in there. This guy said money not always solution to depression. Not true. Many people get money, but they are depressed, oh guy.
1: Because some people will say if you give them money, depression don't run.
2: But money not be everything.
1: Money is not all. Money cannot solve it.
2: You get one lady now when we say, we'll come back.
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1: Hello, Wazovia. 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One landlord like this, the builders, not going to suck away. Now for our road, now your tenants going to throw their shit. 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

0: All right, ladies and gentlemen, this is 19 minutes over, cup past 6 o'clock, sorry. Mm-hmm. And the date now, the 18th day of May 2026. So, area report time, Dorish. And for us to report the things when we like to see, like to hear, or not like to see, or not like to hear. The call line 0201-277-0951 or 0201-465-7180. And the WhatsApp line 0908743-0755. Of course, it didn't pay me when I see the clips and the pictures from those people when they kidnapped for your state. Oh no, one of the women said he even carried picking for back. So I wonder how this kidnappers. How did they sleep?
1: How did they sleep for night?
0: When I capture mama and picking. When they try you, who did the phone line? No?
1: If you won't give us this,
0: too, yes, I'll give
1: pick the call.
2: Good morning.
1: Good morning, mama. Excuse me.
2: Igede,
0: Good
2: morning, sir. Good morning,
1: ma. She said, I'm mama, ma.
2: Ah, see, see, this our cleaning. Why I already saw this our hair center here for Wallahi, before God and mine, I just thank the government. If they talk, say, government, no, they hear this our cry, na lie. You, why they talk? May we continue to shout. Wallahi, they don't see this cleaning. They have already they use them now, about 3 weeks now. But this week, I go farabale, go video everything, enter inside. All the kule, I go send them to now. I shall thank God for our government, but our garage, Berebe Road, I beg. Men, I help us do it. Agora Road, Agora, no talking Berebe, oh no, they don't feel that one. But Agora, go, they help us do it. We don't go tire. And I thank our Lagos State, I thank you, Babami, I thank you for this, our cleaning, when I do for us.
0: Yep.
2: I thank them where they renovate everything. They don't start to use it now, but this our road, may they help us do it. I greet everybody home and abroad.
1: Thank you so much, Mama Ima.
2: Uncle Ra, greet your friend for me.
0: Oh, Allah, thank you too much. Yeah, so, this one I won't give. At the fine with you, at the writer. If I say,
1: you write the gist down.
0: Sure, it doesn't say anything.
1: It's just hot. Good morning, Alison.
3: Sir, regard to what you have said, sir. I will still go back to that.
0: That what?
3: No Nigerian army military took part in that airstrike.
0: Okay.
3: So the army spokesperson is just speaking for the name of the Nigerian army.
0: Hold on first. No, you hear what they talk. The Nigerian army, they say no U.S. military
3: officials
0: take
3: place.
0: Yeah.
3: It is a lie. You know, I spoke to you last week. Even my friend said something to me.
0: That your friend gave.
3: Stop giving audience to media. He just spoke to me militarily. And I'm talking to you, sir. Let me use this language. The uniformed Syria troops stationed in the north. And they are the ones carrying out this airstrike. Even there's a video that I sent to your secretary.
0: Wait first. You say who they carry out the airstrike? U.S. Army, I mean Nigeria Army.
3: I use that language. Uniform Syria Alpha.
0: We not going to understand the language now. Yeah, now, U.S. soldier have been in Nigerian army now.
3: Now
0: they talk down. No, which cause
3: there's
0: Alpha.
3: And even this man that they say they just killed, this ISIS, Nigerian military has been announcing it since 2024 that they have killed him.
1: How many times did they kill him?
3: So it is now that it's been confirmed that his name is Abu
0: Bilal.
3: So it is not as being confirmed.
0: Okay.
3: So our military are just saying that one just within themselves.
0: All right, thank you.
3: Nobody
0: boss.
3: Are around the U.S. Military troops apart from the Air Force because they're stationed around their base.
0: All right. So thank you so much. Truth. Yeah, thank you, boss. Yeah. And we did the phone line. Morning.
4: Well, that's good morning once again.
0: Okay. Not the poor once again. Just say good morning. Not the poor once again, I beg.
4: Yeah, baby.
1: Good morning to you,
4: baby,
1: sir.
4: How you doing?
1: I did very fine. How you doing?
4: Good morning once again.
1: Bam.
0: What if I don't go see her?
4: I don't
1: already see her.
4: I don't want to say my eye there, your body, but you
0: I
4: know,
0: will pluck her commode.
4: They know if I run enter you, you know, go remain this, and I don't tell you. Oh. And allow me to give my area report.
0: I owe you.
1: Mm. Yeah. No, you serve, you like fight. No, you serve, you like trouble.
0: You know, the counsel, this is your guy. You know, they give her counsel.
1: No, you serve, you like trouble.
0: Go break now. You call us back. You know, they give her counsel.
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13: and C.

0: Right, of course. This is 6:32 a.m.
1: Mm-hmm.
0: Ladies and gentlemen. And in case you want to ask your neighbor or your colleague, the date now is the 18th day of waiting May. So this is when I say I won't give. That is this when I say I won't give.
1: Just your way, right hand.
0: I write and down. So the gist there, that time when I say I won't give. Now, when we talk about for entertainment, when Timini say money is not always the answer to depression.
1: Mm-hmm.
0: Yeah, you know, and then that's true. So it reminded me of one story when I come out a month, maybe some months ago,
1: mm-hmm.
0: of one Canadian actress, Claire. Okay. Claire Brochu, I hope I pronounce her well. When you say, you know, they use a particular idiom for her, embarrassment of riches.
1: Oh wow.
0: Embarrassment of riches na idiom. When idiom when means okay, when person get many options, good options, say mm-hmm. it's more difficult for you to even choose.
1: Mm-hmm.
0: Now there's that money full grand everything. This actress, money full grand everything. But of course, she did a particular severe pain when she did suffer from a particular illness. So as at a month ago or thereabout, she called beg the court. She called appeal to court.
1: Yeah.
0: May court permit them, may the give her what you call assisted suicide.
1: Oh
0: yes, yeah, so assisted suicide. Now when he say hospital go assist you to die.
1: Mm.
0: Yes, they will assist you. It is always granted by the court by your permission.
1: May you die.
0: You say, man, this pain is too much from this sickness. Money for everywhere, but the money not fit cure the woman. So the woman, she did in pain. She called appeal to court, say, I beg, court, grant me my wish. May they assist me clinically. Make her die by suicide. So, that's in our life, self, no balance. So.
1: This life, no balance at all.
0: No balance.
1: Because it gets some people where they feel, say, if they get money like this, she all their problem don't solve.
0: Yeah.
1: See, a typical example is, probably before you your job, then they pay you 50,000 naira.
0: Yeah.
1: You they find 60,000 or 70,000 naira to solve certain things because you get problem of that amount.
0: Yeah.
1: They can't increase your salary to 100,000 naira. And they tell you, say, now 120, 150. Now you go, they find.
0: Straight.
1: If they increase on to 150, you go, they find 200, 250.
0: They tell you.
1: Do you understand? Human needs.
0: Yeah.
1: Sometimes nice it's here, but when especially when he did around money, if not around other things, maybe. But if not money, the people were told say they love these are our politicians.
0: Yeah.
1: Why they never they satisfied?
0: Why this money Lord, don't go back for a fourth term?
1: Why you bring this money Lord, into this?
0: Oh, it's our case study now. If they didn't believe, why won't go for the fourth time?
1: True riches has nothing to do with money.
0: Why won't go for the fourth
1: true
0: time?
1: True riches has nothing. In fact, rich people most times that they be the poorest because
0: God.
1: With all the money where they
0: poorest
1: get.
0: Poorest in rest, poorest in
1: poorest
0: sleep.
1: Poorest in
0: poorest
1: sleep.
0: In safety. Poorest in safety.
1: Poorest in a lot.
0: They are very poor.
1: Now they get enemy pass. You
0: now.
1: You feel so
0: poorest in peace. They don't get peace.
1: Give me the money first. You go know whether I go get rest
0: very
1: or not. My dear,
0: peace.
1: Forget. Don't deceive yourself. Anyways, make I read this message where somebody sent to me. They should say the person they listen to us already. He said that's airport parking charges. That's now the story we made mention it. Something we talk about airport parking charges on top one of the newspaper. He said the airport parking charges say if they no address her now, it will cause big wahala very soon. He said, when did it be happen to me? I been nearly do the unexpected, but when I can't remember who I be, because now very big and prominent person. He can't say I can't caution myself. I was duly informed after I done the investigation. Say fan contracted a private company for them today in charge of the money where then they collect. So an area boys now then they handle them.
0: Wow.
1: With this airport parking day out. Now where they always go, because I don't know how much they pay for airports. If I they go airport, they drop me come out.
0: Now per hour now. The longer you stay, the
1: so
0: more
1: how
0: the
1: much
0: money.
1: Then they collect? I beg the price change as this administration enter.
0: Now what for you?
1: Because I really want
0: to
1: so that man know where I want to channel my.
0: Don't say the price. Don't you know go they say whether
1: now,
0: the price change?
1: There's money. They cause all this nonsense.
0: Now they cause all the rubbish.
1: Now
0: you know go they say whether it change. You have to say how much it changed to.
1: How much it changed to? That's okay. Oh. That's the right question. Thank you. So Thank
0: Shade
1: you so
0: na.
1: Much, my love.
0: Shade
1: Thank
0: na.
1: You.
0: Come on, baby. No, you go die well. No, you die well.
1: Who go for lights for area report?
0: Who did the phone light? Hello.
2: Hello.
0: Hello.
2: Yeah, good morning.
0: Morning, sir.
2: Yes, my area report is this. Mm-hmm. I complain about this area road.
0: Yeah.
2: Yeah, Nera. That's the other side.
0: Yeah.
1: Mm.
2: From my brother and bad down to area.
0: Yeah.
2: Please, if the chairperson of the local government, they hear me soon.
0: Yeah.
2: The woman will take over the local government. Make the woman do the needful. And one is this. They say, people talk and that it's getting the truth. If DSS and DSS of Ikeja, governor, so they hear me soon, let them go and trace this man with the co-counselor. When the chairman of local government bring out the money, they take do the road. Kaisa will take in the name of politics, APC, collect the money, seize the money.
0: Mm.
2: Now, the do big tipper, so they go catch and sand from the last bus, there to destroy Sansan, catch the tipper. And then go take the Sansan, they free the road every year. The road will come there worse. How can you take Sansan purpose road? If Shoshan, you will catch people, Okada, Keke, seize motor. If rain come, water go pack, no road to, right here, no sense to, come visit and make sure that they talk. Please make them trust this counselor with the check of Ella.
0: Okay.
2: Please arrest that man. Make the road be done. And make sure people go, no, make you do the money to contact or direct to do this road. Make no consult any counselor.
0: Okay.
2: If you don't take people life as to do politics, please, I'm begging.
0: Right.
2: If the governor goes to the end, so make them stick up and do this, do the nipple. Former Ella Ayanella, down to Shibuli, Richard Brunella, but take care, that is Ella. Drop it, if you go there, you know, you go there, you put the pack up in the area, go to Bath Road. You take care of the Adalco. This road. What in the Ojoka government to do this? When it's only 3 kilometers. From that, Brunella, that's only 2.5 kilometers.
0: Yeah.
2: Please,
0: all right, thank
2: God
0: you, sir.
2: God bless you.
0: Yes, sir. Okay, so we'll go to the call lines. We will call some of our brothers when they try to reach us.
1: Mm-hmm. That's for WhatsApp. Oh.
0: Yes, for WhatsApp level. Will they call you, Shiv Kanu from North Korea? The guy goes, no, South Korea.
1: Mm.
0: Hello, sir.
1: Do you North Korea?
3: Yeah, hello.
0: Morning to you from North Korea. Sam.
3: I know they're not going.
1: Oh.
3: Jesus Christ.
1: Your
0: president,
1: sorry,
0: is
1: daddy.
0: President that loves game. They play game.
1: Did they
0: mess play game.
1: Did they mess for me?
3: Yes.
1: Sorry. Even miss. Sorry, child.
3: Hey, I talk.
1: No, verse. Even me said a verse for myself.
3: Yeah, verse for yourself. okay.
1: Sorry, no verse.
3: How you day?
0: I'm there with you. How is your president?
3: Yeah, my president, they're very, very fine.
0: Okay.
3: Very, very fine. Mm. They're on top of their shoulder.
0: No worries.
1: Okay.
0: Fire.
3: Yeah. See, Ra, my area report, where maybe as everybody could see them for social media.
0: Mm.
3: Now, these primaries, now, what did they do?
1: Uh-oh.
3: How did they count 53, 300? No, but 200 and 500.
1: Mm.
3: If you have 670, they don't start again. Look, we open our eyes. And I don't know why, even the people that are lining up will just keep quiet.
0: Mm.
3: I don't know. Nobody, all the wars, I think I've watched more than 10.
0: Yep.
1: And the same thing
3: 1991, 1993, now the same style.
0: Yeah.
3: And no one was comforting them. The video guy was just ready. There's a video in what the guy, as the guy was counting.
0: Yeah.
3: Why? So we cannot change. We cannot change.
0: Oh, wow.
3: Can't we change? At least advise ourselves. The thing they pain me.
0: Yeah.
3: Look, and the people when they do this now, full-fledged man. When I say full-fledged man,
0: yeah,
3: this one is not a youth. If it's a youth, I would say, this one no sabi anything. This one na papa. First, when they answer husband,
1: papa and mama.
3: Papa.
1: Mm.
3: Papa and yes, now I saw.
1: Because I see women own, yes.
3: I saw the women own now. I just closed myself. Mm. See, if this one, my people they talk, say, that is, you know, that's easy, man, or tonsil. You know, when you fart, now from the smell, you go know the taste of poo-poo.
1: Mm.
3: You understand? Yeah. And this one, now primaries, they do like this. Nobody, they talk. What thing will happen for the DD? My mind, when they go far, what thing will happen for the DD?
0: I'll be on the DD.
3: We're still there for that. Yes, yes. Exactly. We still there. This is what happened now. How do they snatch them, grab them, and run away with it? That's the style. Wait, the little depend me. I don't know.
0: Yeah,
3: everybody's just seeing it, keeping quiet. And exactly. That's what will happen.
0: Yeah. Yeah. Thank you so much. Please. It's too much.
3: Look at the hammer.
0: Okay. Fene.
1: Daddy.
3: Fene.
1: Daddy.
3: Fene.
1: Daddy.
3: How many times will I call you?
0: Several times.
1: Go post one up.
3: Okay, look, I call you 3 times. You say 7 times. You don't see now. You don't join. Now 3 times.
1: You call me 602.
0: All right.
3: No, that 1,005. Okay, now thank you. This is thank the number you. One original.
1: Thank you.
0: We not go fish change for this country.
1: Change for waiting.
0: I know we not go fish.
1: Not be we still we where they complain say the economy is hard. Say egg na 300. Nobody we still go line up for the primary school where they do so.
0: Yeah.
1: Nobody we still do one.
0: Change for this country. We go break it.
1: I go touch everybody.
0: When we come back, we go come know.

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0: Yeah, so 95.1 was a very FM, your number one choke mouth station. I still listen to this beautiful Monday morning, the number 18th day of the month of May for inside the year 2026. Check your time now, 7 minutes to the hour of 7 o'clock. Before we enter the 7 o'clock hour, you know, so advise me now what they do by that time. So if you get anything where you need advice, please, the phone lines now 0201 2770951 for you to feel call and drop your advice me matter, okay? Or you may send them directly to us on top WhatsApp. That's now 0908743075 0908743075. I will take few area reports on top of WhatsApp and then we'll go back to the phone lines. Good morning, my people. He said Nigerians have been adapted to situation from buying fresh tomatoes to buying maggot infested tomato to grind and eat. If they buy fresh tomato, you can't prefer to buy a shawi maggot to don't enter inside. He said tomato meant for organic manure. Why politicians no go use 10 take collect 15 from us? Ajibade 9 dropped that message. Good morning. So Desmond Elliott has forgotten so soon how he was running his mouth and how he treated the position he had. He should forget about politics. This is the end of his political career. Others will learn. Let's wake up, Nigeria. As for the primaries and the new counting formula, it is well. He said nothing will ever shock me again for Nigeria. That message they come from Amani, my Odogo granite. I mean, it's not funny, yo. To see say person mama, I go still talk this thing again. What I talk, and they always talk all the time, and I no go stop to the talk. And before, if our parents do certain things, shame they catch us. If we reach out, we'll call the third and say, if na pronunciation or spelling, or maybe they act in a certain way, we can find a way to tell them, say, that thing where you do, it no really make sense. At least I know as a child, I did that, and I see they do them. So how these people, parents, for a generation where they woke, when we know they fear anybody, we know they fear anything. Una no fit tell una parents, say una parents they mess up. Una no fit tell them. I be because anyways, you they collect money now. I be your friends know they laugh you. Cause I know say our friends they laugh us that time. Oh, if our parents miss, they laugh. Oh. Good morning, Evangelist Ratata and Princess Sayene. It's a local airport parking is now 3,500 per hour. Sienna and SUV na 4,000 naira. Buses like Costa na 8 per hour. So who go park the way to carry person? Maybe the flight called they delayed and the person reached the on time. How much you want come pay? International airport cars na 4,000 naira per hour. Siennas and SUVs na 5,000 per hour. Buses like Costa buses na 10,000 per hour. Obino from Shum. This month, hey Jesus Christ! Right, I can't hear something. Sit down. May you on my
1: 10,000.
0: Sit down. May you on
1: 10, my 10,000
0: for international airport. Hour. They say for local airport, that's a interstate flight.
1: Yeah.
0: Na 3,500 per hour. For small cars. Then for Siennas and SUVs, that's Jeep. SUV na Jeeps. Yeah. Na 4,000 naira per hour. Then if na Costa bus, na 8,000 per hour.
1: For the local level.
0: For local. Then if na international, cars, small car, na 4,000 naira per hour. SUVs and Siennas na 5,000 naira per hour. And then Costa bus na 8,000 naira. After I don't pay, buy flight ticket for outrageous amount.
1: First.
0: I the reason to travel for my friend wedding next month. And I check my flight ticket. Round flights. When I mean round flights, to go and come back. It was over 260 something thousand naira. To go and come. 260 something. From Lagos to Akwa Ibom. Either 200 or 600, I don't even forget how much they tell me say it be. when they want book the flight for me, I say, wait first. Mark and I, if I carry 200K, take dash, even 150, take give and say, add to what you want to do. You go sweeter. And then if I reach, I go pay hotel low. I go so clotto. I go do a lotto. Then one person don't pay that kind of amount of money. If I might even leave every other thing. Eh? Only the flight ticket. One person don't pay that kind of amount, finish. Maybe one way flight. You pay 150, 120, 130,000, depending on the flight.
1: Yeah.
0: Because some day cheaper, like, I know one man, no call names. I know a particular flight where they cheaper. Once when they go Abuja, the ones where the amount, the difference was like almost 30 or 40K. Yeah. Some day they cheaper. So when person don't pay that outrageous amount, finish, you go consider pay this one to park.
1: I don't understand. Now the country where we find ourselves now. This
0: no
1: is
0: wonder
1: Nigeria
0: airport
1: now.
0: Taxis or more.
1: That die, be.
0: Eh? Last time when my flatmate travel, he come down no. He say me will no worry, me no come pick. Only by himself go cross road. He no get load. He go cross road. Come do cap for this side.
1: Don't say anything.
0: What is going on? This is why they talk now. Last week away travel. Hey, Nigeria.
1: Mm.
0: Wow.
1: Nigeria, now so is that. Who did the phone line?
2: Hello, Ratata.
1: Yeah.
2: Meanwhile,
1: Rando, more here you were.
2: Meanwhile, now well done.
1: Yeah.
2: Ratata.
1: Yes.
2: Fear cash me last week.
1: Okay.
2: You know where fear for cash me?
1: No.
2: I get motor, they come out for ocean. Ratata.
1: Yeah.
2: For this situation of this country now, I can't see men, elderly women, old women, all of them wear our president's cloth for body. Come to rally. Come see old up. Shame cash me. I get inside motor. I almost talk. My husband won't knock me out. Tell me I cannot let them break in glass. I can't ask myself. This is our mama then when they're old like this. When they wear this cloth, so carry us on, carry Gogoro, so they fold the boat for road, they work. He said that they don't know what we are facing in this country. Or they import them come from UK. Those people, so they import them come from UK. They could know what's in the apple. Because same cash me.
1: Yeah.
2: Same for this situation of this country now, tomato 500, not the market.
1: Now, when
2: they talk, tomato 1,000 naira, and they say now. Tomato 500, not the market, Ratata.
1: Okay.
2: As I talk to you, so tomato
1: before,
2: 500,
1: not
2: the market.
1: You're not
2: the
1: now.
2: Yeah. And with a shout, say this Ladi for here.
1: Yeah.
2: See that bridge, no good. People, they die like fowl. See, today, they never look out of fish town. And people, they die there every day.
1: Yeah.
2: Make this our government, then they help us. And no one in this country don't become. No tomato 500 again.
1: Yeah.
2: Now 1,000. So if you don't plenty begin now, just the look what you face for life.
1: I
2: beg, may they make this life day easy for us.
1: Thank
2: it's
1: you,
2: not
1: Maria.
2: Funny any longer.
1: Yeah.
2: See, some people are enjoying, some people are not enjoying.
1: Yeah.
2: It is well.
1: Thank you. Yeah. Did you follow? Hello.
3: Kankura, good morning, one more time.
1: Laju, fire.
3: I said, good morning.
0: Good morning, Jerry, better person. How far?
3: Fine, man. You see, like that, man, we talk for that Alaba Road.
1: Hey.
3: Oga. What did I see yesterday? I did all my that side. In fact, the place is too worse. I'm telling you. You see what they have for this country? Like what did this last caller talk just now? We never start. We all of us we never start because we're gonna talk because like when the woman talk, guess what? This one I said to you that. Check it out. I'm not going to do this. We never start. We never start. Now all of us we never start. If we don't start. I don't believe, say, if they call us, we go one place.
1: Okay.
3: So, we never start. We see what remain the same thing. But I only pray, say, not be everybody they go, but God will help us.
1: Okay, no shaking.
3: Bye-bye.
1: Thank you, yeah. And they will give their small change. Hello?
4: So, good morning, Ratata Nation.
1: Baby, you have fun, huh?
4: Oh, my God.
1: Yeah.
0: GPMJ.
4: Hi, darling, how you doing?
0: Good morning to you, Mama. How are you?
4: Hi, my darling.
1: Yes, dear.
4: See, you better go advise this your government too, because this is not possible.
0: You good as the caller in government.
2: Matter. You say this stew where I cook this weekend, you not reach anything, no. Eh? I know because that's one way they put for cup. I know they like them.
1: Yeah.
2: I like to use only the normal natural tomatoes and pepper cook my stew. If you see the stew, I not reach anything.
1: You not reach us.
2: You not reach anything, no.
1: God.
2: You go just to see the meat for the pot.
0: Oh.
2: The stew, you know. When you want to warm the soup now, it will be like say the fire, and I know they reach where the meat stay.
1: Mm. Thank you.
2: This one is not fair person.
1: It is still called bone. You call, like you call people see pass.
2: For fridge. Which kind of wahala be all this one?
0: Sorry.
2: This is not past everybody.
0: Sorry.
2: Eh? Ha! That wow, cry every day. But okay, I do not watch the primaries, where did they do? One, 200, 400,
0: 500.
1: Nigeria. And nobody stop them. Nobody make them. With that, they can't rubbish.
0: Even with the fact that they make videos, they no even fear because nothing fear happen.
1: Nothing will happen.
2: I say, even say that they video them. They not even talk so good. They video this, you know. Then we can't. They know they fear anybody.
0: No, they fear anybody.
1: They can't
2: try
1: rubbish.
2: For year, we do rubbish for you. Eh?
1: God.
2: Now, God, help us. So you say this election. Make I just tell now the truth concerning this election. Now, we the talk say we don't want bad government, but I'm not going to lie for you.
1: We want them. We want them.
0: We want them.
1: We want them.
2: Use our hands, Katara. Do my way to sell tomatoes near me for my shop there. Every day, I say, I will come again. Now, we.
1: That
2: I'm going to go borrow money, make to go market.
1: Not give her more.
2: Don't lock my door for them. They don't fit again. Now, before they use my head, talk with mouth. I go give at the end of the
0: day. Don't give her.
1: No one that the money when I give you, you go the compensate the money not the reach you. Now, give her upkeep now. Go warm the stew, not burn the stew. You see no come plenty, not burn them. Start for the kitchen, the warm soup with the stew.
2: Yeah.
1: Not come up plenty.
0: Voila, not too much for this country. God, I beg.
1: Hello.
5: My people, good morning.
0: Good morning to you.
1: Morning.
5: Yeah, please, three questions.
1: Oh, fire down.
5: Brother.
1: Sir.
5: Old building. What did they do if you don't do old?
1: You'll pull that down now.
5: You'll pull that down, rebuild them back.
1: Yes, please.
5: That'll be very soon, Nigeria. They will pull that down, rebuild them.
1: No, every election time, now time for us to rebuild them.
5: Maybe Nigeria don't old. Maybe very soon they'll find solution. You know, some people need to hear something, man.
0: Mm.

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1: 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I don't know how it is International Market, where the road no good. 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Even she better. 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
3: don't be the same woman. Then they call to say she did try.
1: 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After they say anything where man to woman if you do. 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Did that way do to worry here. For to worry, they built, school, all the abandoned projects.
2: More go break, my guy. We not say they pay you, but they come back. But take it easy, ladies and gentlemen.
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1: Thank you well for this fine Benator rechargeable fan where you buy for me. 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She even say she go buy her own Benator fan too.
3: Yes,

0: 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It did nationwide.
1: He get a sleeping tea. They take link people for morning time. One cup, one half an hour. I see they go.
2: Hey, hey, I get this for you. You no go believe what happened yesterday.
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2: 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I be forget saying that tea before I broke.
3: 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Now, what do you be want this to be safe?
1: 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If they drop people come near, Lipton tea, not for togetherness.
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0: All right, so ladies and gentlemen, boys and girls, we did yes, Kata. Of course, check the time. This is 7:20. So in the next few minutes, we'll go on a break again. Then after which, our guys will come up, our football guys. But meanwhile, as we ran the first row, our informant don't enter the building. So she could tell us, wow, God, informant, morning.
1: Good morning to you, too.
0: How are you doing? I'm Mario. I'm Chris.
1: No, be smart.
0: So hey. You are cold now.
1: No, be say I'm cold. All my body just wet.
0: You are wet?
1: Yes. Wow. With water. Rain water.
0: What you go wet you before?
1: Now rain water at the top.
0: Wow for you, sir. I bet Joko to carry you.
1: Yes, so my country people, listen to me, your surest party for radio. Yes, so make I tell you, say this better one will carry come give you today, eh? Now, for my people, we say then day that healthcare line, I ain't get this better information to a carry come. So, doctors, oh, nurses, oh, pharmacy people, hospital owners, and though business people, we say you want transact onto the healthcare line. So, make I tell you, say this better one, you go benefit you and your life. So, you they try to get medical equipment, I be no worry because onto say I won't connect with one better big one, we say WHO carry come this time. So make I tell you, say World Health Expo, they bust enter Lagos this June, and everywhere like this ego scatter. Onto say now over 500 exhibitors now they show face, and now for 40 countries now them they come and they go full Lagos, full ground everywhere. 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
0: All right, ladies and gentlemen, we'll go this break and we'll come back. Thank you for the window drop message for area reports. As I did, my head said, my head, they do me bang, bang, bang. Why? This country, not be rain, now this country. Because we go still wear uniform. They go support rubbish.
1: No, be smart. And the thing even they vex me.
0: Yeah.
1: Because this morning, if you see water for road.
0: Yeah.
1: No better drainage, nothing.
0: Yeah.
1: And it really affects people. And they see picking where they go school, they pack cloth up like this. Up.
0: Yeah.
1: Water
0: don't pass the knee level.
1: Oh, Jim.
0: Yeah. We know what to do, but as we lay our bed and so we go lie down and put for this country, ladies and gentlemen.

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May 18, 1960, Real Madrid win their fifth consecutive European Cup after their defeat in Eintracht Frankfurt 7-3 for one of the most famous finals inside the tournament history. Alfredo Di Stefano scored hat-trick and Ferenc Puskás scored 4 goals for inside that match. Good morning and welcome to Sport Update by the Football Republic team on top of your number one Chukwuma station, 95.1 Wazobia FM, Lagos, Nigeria. My name is Emmanuel Attah, the Black Barack Man, Nigeria's most expensive football commentator, number 13 in the world, reporting for duty. We'll get to read today on African Athletic Championship. And also, we'll get to read on Taekwondo. Super Eagles go know their opponent tomorrow for AFCON qualifiers. Result and fixtures from the English Premier Leagues. As Bruno Fernandes got equal record assists. Chelsea appoint Xavi Alonso as new manager for 4 years deal. And he has a win league with Celtic. These and many more. And go good make we start. With what did happen, or with what shell for the 24th African Athletic Championship, Nigeria don't conclude the 24th African Athletic Championship with 12 medals after the women 4x400 meters relay team they deliver what they call commanding performance. They win gold medal on the final day of the competition. Esther Okon to Ahibat Jimo. Jacinta Lawrence and Patience Okon-George, them they successfully defend Nigerian title for inside the event. They clock 3 minutes 29.25 seconds to finish comfortably ahead of Ethiopia and Kenya yesterday, Webby Sunday. Nigerian team dominated the race from the start to finish and crossed the line nearly 30 meters ahead of their closest challengers to secure the country's fourth gold medal for the competition. The victory ensures in Nigeria end the competition with 4 gold medals, 5 silver and 3 bronze medals. They come place them fourth overall behind Kenya, South Africa and Ethiopia for the final standing. Kenya top the medal table with 6 gold, 4 silver, 7 bronze medals. For a total of 17, while South Africa won 6 gold, 2 silver, 6 bronze medals. Ethiopia finished 3rd with 5 gold medals, 4 silver, and 6 bronze medals. Nigeria only gold medal on the final day. That one come through Rosemary Shukuma, who won silver for the women 200 meters after in round 23.60 seconds. Nigerian sprinter finished behind Ivory Coast Mbadu Kone. That one win gold for inside 23.36 seconds. But Shukuma still end the competition with very, very impressive 3 medals all.

We'll go see there with Athletic Championship. Nigerian sprint hurdler Tobia Musun don't set in eye on qualification for the World Ultimate Championship after opening her 2026 season with better strong starts. Imbi win gold medal for the African Championship and a podium finish for inside the Shanghai Diamond League. The world record holder began her campaign after he win gold medal for African Championship for inside Ghana on Wednesday before he traveled all the way directly to Shanghai, China, where she finished third for the women 100 meters hurdles on Saturday with 12.41 seconds. And most soon there, they do us better proud. Now she be the queen of the track. She, despite her the demanding schedule and limited recovery time, Amoso still produce better competitive performance for high quality field where a lot of Olympic champions are there inside, the likes of Musa Roussel, who won a meeting record and world leading 12.25 seconds. Devon Charlton, also the world indoor championship, carry second for 12.38 seconds. But Tobi Amusu can later talk, say fatigue and traveling wahala affected her preparatory, but she said she did pleased with her results and how she handled the challenge.

And somebody say Nigerian go do wonders for inside Mali. Who they talk this one? The Nigerian Taekwondo Presido. Now they talk this one. Tayo Popola on Saturday, he get confident, said the country team for the 2026 Africa Taekwondo Championship for inside Bamako, Mali, where go Shelley on May 30th, say he don't ready to give a very good account of themselves and to make the nation proud. The Nigerian Taekwondo Federation Presido, him be the talk this one for inside the National Taekwondo Federation Open Trials. Where be the Shelley for inside Alake Sports Center, Ijaje Abiokuta. I need to say for this particular competition, Nigeria no worry. So we'll go really try for Mali. From there, we'll go enter inside with the Shelley for inside CAF.

three-time champions of Africa Cup of Nations winner Nigerian Super Eagles. They're going to know their opponent for the 2027 African Cup of Nations qualifiers tomorrow, where the Confederation of African Football conduct the draw for the tournament, where it will be jointly hosted by Kenya, Tanzania, and Uganda. They say the qualifying draw, they go Gode Shele for inside the headquarters of the Egyptian Football Association for inside Cairo ahead of the finals, where it will take place from June 19th to July 17, 2027. The Tagam AFCON Pamoja 2027. And so it will be the first edition for the competition history, where three countries go host her. Nigeria win the tournament for 1980, 1994, and 2013. And so the Super Eagles also finish as runner-up for Inside 2023 and third place in 2025, where just Shele. Now, a total of 48 teams, including the three countries where they co-host, that they will participate for Inside the qualifiers, according to CAF. And they say the 48 participating countries, they go divide them into 12 group of four tournaments, with the top side in each group qualify automatically for the finals.

0: from there go jump enter inside the English Premier League. And we go let you know, say, yes, results be shelly yesterday for inside the English Premier League games. Six matches been go down yesterday, starting from the 12 o'clock kickoff. Manchester United beat Nottingham Forest 3-2. Brentford and Crystal Palace played 2-2. Everton 1, Sunderland 3. Leeds United 1, Brighton 0. Wolves and Fulham played 1-1. And the last game yesterday, we see Newcastle 2 for St. James Park. St. James Park as they beat West Ham United 3-1. Today, Arsenal go play Burnley for Emirates. Tomorrow, actions go continue with two games. Bournemouth go play Manchester City, while Chelsea go play Spurs, Tottenham Hotspur. So that same yesterday, Bruno Fernandes equal a Premier League record of 20 assists for in a single season as Manchester United secured their third place with 3-2 win over Nottingham Forest. Bruno Fernandes recently win the Footballers, Writers, Players of the Year award for the season. Now he's going to move alongside with the likes of Thierry Henry, Kevin De Bruyne. Because in past yesterday, make sure say Manchester United got their third goal where Brian Mbeumo scored United third goal. And so you don't get 20 assists for the season. Manchester United still get one more game. And if he set another record for that last game, equaling and setting up another record for the entire season for the Portuguese. And we'll go see there with inside England, Obodo England, Chelsea Football Club don't appoint before Real Madrid and Bayer Leverkusen coach Xavi Alonso as manager for the men's team. They say the Spanish bubble will take charge at Stamford Bridge on July 1st, 2026 for inside four-year contracts. Alonso, an experienced coach, he don't guide Leverkusen to their first Bundesliga title for inside the German club history. And of course, he arrived Chelsea as one of the most decorated coaches in European football. So at the end of this campaign, from July 1st, he will take over. This one, the club talker for inside their statement on the release yesterday. And they say your appointment now, they reflect with quality as a coach. Lovely England and matches be shelly. Yesterday, matches also shelly for inside Obodo, Spain. Elche beat Getafe 3-1. Levante and Mallorca. Levante win 2-0 with the two teams getting their red card each. Osasuna 1, Espanyol 2. Real Oviedo lose at home against Vistor, Deportivo Alaves. Rayo Vallecano 2, Villarreal 0. Real Sociedad 3, Valencia 4 with the red card. Sevilla at home, but they lose to Vistor's Real Madrid. Barcelona win 3-1 against Real Betis. Plenty result be there. And for inside the CAF Champions League, Mamelodi Sundowns beat FAR Rabat 1-0 for that particular one. And again, we go still move. Come inside. Waiting Michele yesterday for inside Italy. AS Roma 2-0 against Lazio. And Pisa at the home, but Vistos Napoli beat them 3-0.
1: This na Football Republic.
0: And so, ladies and gentlemen, and the much will go take this morning on top of that spot update by the Football Republic team on top of your Shookmat station 95.1 was Zobia FM Lagos, Nigeria. Now that time where you go call Shookmat for everything where we don't drop here today. The number never change at 0201-277-0951 are the number 0201-277-0951. Shookmat and contribute for everything we'll talk before we come up for here this morning, where it be Monday morning. Hello, good morning. Good morning. Your name, where do you call us from?
2: My name is Usman from Shumoli.
0: Oh, yeah, Shukmout.
2: I want to know between Man City and Arsenal on the table now. Who is on the table?
0: Nah, Arsenal, they table. Now, Arsenal, they lead with 2 points.
2: Okay.
0: So if Arsenal they lead, Arsenal they lead with 5 points. Until City play tomorrow, win they go reduce the point to 2. Hello, good morning.
2: No.
0: Good morning. Your name, where they call us from? Tomorrow, Manchester City go travel away to Vitality Stadium, go play Bournemouth. Until that one is done, Arsenal City top the table. And so now the package be that this morning on top of your Shukman Station 95.1 at Zobia FM Lagos, Nigeria. But don't worry, tomorrow at the same time, 7:30, we'll go return again with Mekuna Wake Up Show with Ratata and Sayene. 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

Yes, so my country people, listen to me, your Sherry's party for radio this morning. So make I tell you, say this better one will carry come give you now about Go First. Yes, Go First 2026, don't do it, it don't come again. And this time, I want make you know, say they no come play at all, until say now the 10th year anniversary of Go First 91 show face. So make I tell you, say plenty things they go down that day, until say you go enjoy better men to say Go First package together, say they won't give to you. So until say Champion League finale line, they show live for big screen that day. Plenty people now go turn down for there. Make I tell you, say better music, food, games now go stop for there. So make I tell you, if you snooze on top this better one, now you lose. And this one they shall for May 30th, 2026 for Balmoral Federal Palace, Victoria Island. So no doubt yourself at all. Come experience the better football experience. So you know, go ever forget all your friends, your family, your colleague, your football partners, them, you know, as they be. That jolly man, so say they stop if they watch ball with your people, and I am one make you come experience like this. So no snooze and no door yourself. Want to say Go First 2026. If they happen, I go see you, you go see me. All of us will do it. Go enjoy this one together.

Yes, so my country people, correct informate. Now in my hand to give to you this morning. You say that body way they pain you now to say you need to sleep well. That your body way no they arrange well now because of say you know they sleep well. So make I tell you say now sleep logs be that medicine where you suppose they use. Unto say sleep logs go give you that better sound sleep where you need to arrange your body to make you do waiting to make you sleep well and make you wake up like a princess. So this better one they cure that body pain. They cure that headache. Unto say go make you relax yourself, relax your nerve, and you go do waiting, you go wake up well. Now sleeping drug web say you need for your life. Also say sleep log say they make everybody arrange body better, and this one they available for pharmacies web say they across Niger for here. I make I tell you say for plenty talk we won't follow on talk, we won't talk their distributor, we won't follow their young one or two. Their number now 0901 6879 4444. Make I call the number again 0916879 4444. Go buy that medicine now. Make you yourself experience the better thing way day for sleeping level.

0: Lagos won't make you shine your eye because the Lassa fever case don't rise for inside the country. And they give you warning, no, about this issue we concern to the buy tomato the way don't spoil. Esha, okwa, okwa, okwa. They say be careful, eh. And then this big jump body will be said they shook eyes for body matter WHO, say DR Congo, that Ebola will be said they for that place. Not be smart, you know. Everybody for the world, guys, put eye for the matter. All of all this information, now so then cut at a one by each. I go the sunshine. They give you made the cruise your ear. Other mechetram, they still cut at a. I always did tell you, say, now maybe that woman will be saying, shall I give you? Say her mouth, now her market. As my name. Oh, Wanyata. Good morning, this rainy morning. And welcome to Watery on Top 95.1 Wasubia FM. As the Yaloja, one of your Fofo ministry, one of the matter we be say we see for inside the market of Fofo. Now say for Lagos here, government don't raise one alarm to you. We be say live inside the state, make you be careful. Make you shine your eye. Make you not come be the example where people go to look. They say, it happened to this person, or they make person be careful. All those kind of talk. Why did they tell you this now? Because of Lassa fever case where they rise now for inside Obodo Nigeria here. In short, shall I come out from the mouth of the man where they shook eyes Obodo matter for the state? Where be Professor Akin Abayomi? He said one of the things we save the state now because then they cash an early. Before they shout Lassa, they don't already fever the matter. They don't already neutralize them. Say so who and who they suffer this thing. Oh, yeah, yeah. Made them begin treatment early and made them separate those people. He said, nah, help. If not, say the thing for don't spread leg for inside Lagos. Pass even as they hear the matter. So, and for your house too. He said, may you watch rats. Rats, not be your friend, though. Not be your friend. So, no, they do dirty, dirty. May you day clean. Food, any food where you see, say rat or something, so enter. Come on, hand, Jay. Nobody say you call the select and they say, don't worry, I bless this food. It's not good. Mm-mm. Because of your body. It's all these things that I make the detail. You so say, I go, they are weird. Makadia mama. You can never know. Still for Lagos for inside here. Did they look the matter we consign those of us? I say those of us because you know yourself. If I say you now, it goes be like say person they talk against you. Say no matter the situation and circumstances we be say you they face. You see that tomato there, we be say don't rot. Tomato, we don't press. We don't they bring white thing come aside. Where did they shade? Okpo, okpo. You go there. No matter tomato, where they fresh. They feel like 3,000. You come see the one we don't pieces. They go say, may you bring 500 or 600. Bam! You go buy them. You go say, you go tell say, if you fry and finish, it didn't go come out. No! Informate don't come out. Say, make you, they run, no. Say no matter how you take a fry yam, you know they come out. And I'm watching Lagos comment now, you know, they won. Say make you be careful. Esha, tomato, all those things. Mm-mm. Say the thing feed damage your liver. So that thing where you they believe, say if you fry yam, the fire go kill you. They say they don't like give you. May not they drink soap away hot. It's a lie. Eh? May you come on hand because of your body. No use money because it's cheap. Go buy what thing go kill you. Now, what in government did he tell you? And just to add something to that information before I go read another one. They say, people when they do monitoring spirit work, they don't send them in and go market. So if you go inside farm, go buy rotten tomato, come outside, well, light the light and be like, hey, if they catch you, don't call anybody name. We never come up for Lagos. Another thing where they worry the states. Now, these people will be saying, they do anyhow. They be company will be say they borrow people money, but they wascalize, serious wascalization. You know those people now. If you borrow money for that, you know paying time. You know those things. Some self go carry the money they go make or tell you make you pay at the end of the day. You go almost reach half of the money you collect for their hand. Now in Lagos go carry clip and lock now go lock their place. Say no, then go against the rule. Commissioner for Home Matter will be Ibrahim Layode. Now I say the move now to protect people, we say they stay because of what you doings. I say go make go continue it. They do monitoring spirit work for this type of issue.
1: Of 68 applications were received for processing, while 20 applicants were cross-examined for naturalization and special immigrant status and screened, applicants are transmitted for final clearance at the Federal Ministry.

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2: Then the WhatsApp line 09087 430 0755. Just shut up. And
3: sometimes just keep quiet.
4: Accepting that they
3: are not a political party, keep quiet.
2: Who did the phone line? Oh? Nigeria go kill people. I don't know we pick for this side, dude. Okay, the call still come in. Okay, don't move pick come from here. Hello. Hello.
5: Yeah, good morning, Rafi.
2: Yeah, morning. Don't pick your call. Fire dancer.
5: Okay. I greet everybody, man.
1: Good morning to you, sir.
5: Yeah, this is not just kind of from me.
2: Yeah.
5: My take is that, our military, I would say the way that they get the force from us, because we ourselves would always like to get the news. People won't key, where the video, where everything. So, that is why they try to bring out proof. They don't kill somebody or they don't kill us. So, not because America, which is a caller, the landing, which is that they're not even talking about saying they're talking about killing. When they kill us straight, everybody notices they're killing. So our own, they try to prove saying they don't do it because of the pressure where they come from us from Nigeria. So Nigeria knows that they're dissatisfied with our military and everything because they hope they can't lose on them. So
2: all right, thank you. The same Nigerian military, when they say a particular terrain, they too want it for them to penetrate. Say bomb, not they. You can imagine. Who did the phone line?
1: Is thick.
3: It's too thick.
2: All right, so who did the phone line from there? Hello.
6: Hello, town hall.
2: Yeah, morning to you, sir.
6: Balo, gumokin yo.
3: You mean under Balo?
6: Yeah.
3: Mazi, other regular man. Different.
6: Other regular.
1: Yes.
6: Daddy, I morning to you, sir. Yes, boss. Alaga. Alaga. Alaga. Alaga. Alaga. Alaga. Alaga. Alaga. Alaga. Alaga. Alaga. Alaga. Alaga. Alaga. Alaga. Alaga. Alaga. Alaga. Alaga. Alaga. Alaga. Alaga. Alaga. Alaga. Alaga. Alaga. Alaga. Alaga. Alaga. Alaga. Alaga. Alaga. Alaga. Alaga. Alaga. Alaga. Alaga. Alaga. Alaga. Alaga. Alaga. Alaga. Alaga. You understand? If they may be saying that they are talking with him, they talk about us for Korean language. If you know that, you go cry. Maybe they close their mouths. Maybe they no talk. Because what do they talk? It will add up to insult us more. Like say we no get sense. We are not human beings. Maybe no they talk again. Maybe they keep quiet.
1: The
6: thing they shame us. Outside what they hear, what thing they happen. What thing our government they talk? What thing military they talk? They don't get shame.
1: They don't
6: get for their face.
2: Alright, thank you so much.
6: Thank you. Because they teach when they talk, it's bad, well.
2: Alright, thank you.
6: Please.
2: Yeah. So in 2015, the head of Boko Haram, Abubakar Shekau, pledged allegiance to ISIS. And already, of course, the number two man, right, is a Nigerian. Maybe this guy went to kiss him. Ladies and gentlemen, so our military, only God know whether they know whether this number two man for ISIS is even from Borno State.
7: Wait, that Boko Haram guy that you said, you know how many times they said they have they
2: Shekau.
3: They kill Shekau. Like nine times.
1: Nakat, get lele. Wait, Mazi, they think I'm. Mazi, how many times they kill
3: Shekau? I go do.

0: They kill him. So they go kill him. Another Shekau go come out. They go kill him. The same look, same face.
1: Misplaced identity. You know they look alike.
2: Hello.
3: Good morning.
1: And they cannot identify without a kiss.
2: Yeah.
4: Would you see me?
2: Would they hear you, bros?
3: Okay. You can hear me, Ra.
2: Yes, sir.
3: I'm with my greeting.
0: Good morning.
5: Good morning.
3: Okay, Mazi, it's just like this one, you say Nari Q. Because they say they are killing for the second one.
2: Mm-hmm.
3: I bet they should help us even beg the American government to check whether the same Shakao, they say they have killed, whether the Shakao is dead.
0: Shakao,
3: maybe whether they will kill Shakao again.
0: As at last time, it was only nine times they killed
3: him. And they say now, if they can trace the number two man in Nigeria, they should even check whether their number one man is still there.
0: I'm telling you, Fido way.
3: Because
0: Nigeria is
1: their number one man.
2: All right, thank you, boss. Who did the phone line? Morning. Okay, more pick from here.
1: Why
2: don't you come listen at UBE's? Okay, call in there 0201-277-0955. From who did the phone line?
4: Miss Cameron.
2: Hello.
4: Primary.
2: Yeah, raise
1: good
2: your
1: morning
2: voice.
1: To morning. You.
6: I'm on my phone today. Nem,
0: calm down.
6: Ika Agugo.
0: She says she's tired.
6: Every day they hear different news
5: from
6: Nigeria.
5: Until
6: they catch us. Where they stay?
2: Thank you. Yes, yeah, so you too much. We right. Do the four lines from here. Morning to you.
0: With a shine.
2: Hello.
7: Hello.
2: Your radio.
7: Hello. Good morning.
1: Yes, good morning, sir.
0: Yeah.
7: Good morning. Yeah, yeah, yeah. The truth of the matter is, for Nigeria, we don't come to understand. Like, say, we get the Boko Haram file. We be say one day if they open the file, every nation, everybody from Nigeria go surprise how most people where they the position where they did for Nigerian government take the benefit from that same Boko Haram. What we talk about? If you check them, there's no way they go kill any Boko Haram. Then they forgive them. The file where federal government of another country give Nigeria, they never expose them. They never take them to court. Yeah. Nothing. Forgive. Give them money. Give them job. So actually, those APC chieftains where they not say they bring some people during Buhari time for election, those people where they bring, where are they there? What thing they do? Those people they bring outside Nigeria for Buhari election, those people, where are they there for Nigeria? What thing they do? Now, after that time, this kidnapping and killing come escalate past the way, what thing we know for Nigeria. So, you see, so they never go ever do anything about Boko Haram unless they want to make the expose. And nobody of them go like making the expose. Yeah. So, now the thing where would they into? So, anything about solving Boko Haram insecurity, my brothers, forget them. You know, you know they're possible.
1: Exactly. Thank you very much.
2: This guy, they're correct because, like he talked, right, our Nigerian military and government will say, me they forgive them, this and that. So, from the footage, none of them survive. None of them escape.
0: So,
2: they finish all of
0: like,
2: them.
0: Like, you know, who they talk for this show, say, if the thing where would they do, if they good, make we export them.
2: Yes,
0: yeah. If to forgive terrorists, because who start to 9/11 now 2001? I be when when America start to fight terrorism. Since that time, where we copy this forgiveness? So why America not cut this guy now?
1: Exactly. Come forgive him. Or may they recalibrate him.
0: Rehabilitate him.
1: Rehabilitate him.
0: And they should, why did Nigeria even protest?
2: Yeah.
0: You should have protested now that they should not kill him.
2: Okay.
0: He's our brother. They didn't. No, they said they were part of it.
2: Yeah.
5: I think the right question is if Zulum is saying that military and government know them, Gumi is saying the same thing, why will America give you second chance?
0: Okay. So let us also follow this logic now, that we used to say before that. We said before on this show that America. Nigeria was not involved.
2: Yeah.
0: The style that Nigeria used is to go and capture and rehabilitate.
5: And radicalize.
2: Yeah.
0: But this one is target and kill.
2: Yes, they take out.
0: So it's somebody's style, not another person's style.
2: Yeah.
0: So this style that they are using is not Nigerian style.
2: Yes.
0: This style they use for this man.
1: The Nigerian style.
0: The Nigerian style is to go there, see terrorists that have killed soldiers.
2: Yeah.
0: Catch him. And do sew uniform for him.
5: Do yeah. name his ceremony.
0: Give him rice. No, give him backpack.
1: Maybe because those ones, they're enemy of the country. These were enemy of the world.
0: So who is the person that attacked them? America.
2: Yes.
0: But they say Nigeria was involved. So can Nigeria be involved? Nigeria should have protested.
5: But the Nigerian minister is not saying that.
1: This was more than so Nigerian.
2: We style and pattern better pass now. We style and pattern.
0: You go ask me now. No. Because now we barrel they then carry these people.
2: As Alaga, we style and pattern, but we style you like.
0: What? Of what?
5: You style, you go to
4: one. Oh,
0: that's
4: baby.
0: How?
2: Mazi said this time
1: instead of you to people abroad, you can do it in the
2: this time when they use.
1: Loneliness.
0: Have you been noticed that I'm not interpreting that much to
2: you?
0: English is we are speaking in English. Sit down here. Let me sit down here. Put your leg here. Let me put my leg here.
2: No, they see. Talk about this time.
1: Hello. Good morning to you.
8: My name is Babake from Ogun State.
1: Babake.
0: Not our fault.
1: Babashia.
8: I beg. Americans, number one, they need to negotiate with terrorists.
1: Mm-hmm.
8: Number two, when Bin Laden being owned, I think then said, now Bin Laden is going to go nine them, go target. Then when Nigeria own, if they catch terrorists, they go
1: negotiate. Entire sport.
8: This is not a person for Nigeria.
1: Mm.
8: Nigerian government know what they need.
1: No more.
8: Nah, just a cynical lesson.
2: Thank you, Jerry. Good morning. Morning.
9: Good morning, ladies and gentlemen.
1: Yeah. Good morning, boys and girls. To
9: see you. Let us start decision ourselves. Because I don't see that here. There in the world that they say the cattle and they say they should repent and they come back. They can't work in the ministry. See, all these sponsors, they are in the government. They are in the Nigerian government. We need to do something. Treasure that died there. Chief Babita Forest. Why up to now, they're not bomb that place? Because something's going on there. If you go to Babita Forest, I'm telling you, defend that place. So I'm telling you what I know, that I'm telling you about now.
2: Yes, I'm okay.
9: I'm not happy.
2: All right.
9: The market is going on in the Babita Forest. Go all and right. see for yourself. And you all know right. what I'm talking about.
4: Go to CK.
2: All right, thank you.
9: Yeah, I know what I'm going through day and night.
2: All right, thank you so much, sir. Our WhatsApp, whether some calls, so whether some message to enter from there, now only today from this side.
4: For the, which side?
2: The WhatsApp messages.
5: You remember the vision that says Shane and Larry's
2: video
5: today?
2: Who sing this?
1: Let's show video. Okay, Jaja from offshore on top WhatsApp, they told say good morning, house. You say Ninja said them no day with America for that bombing and killing of the terrorists. So the terrorists no go vex for Niger government or expose them.
5: That is wisdom.
1: Perspective.
0: Nigeria said that
2: the America
0: was not on ground
2: to carry out the opposite operation. Yeah.
1: Okay, so the person now know the.
0: The Nigeria we gallant well.
5: I gallant.
1: Good morning, Town Hall. Say this Nachidima from Ojota. He say Nigerian military is trying to defend themselves against what American soldiers are saying, so that the terrorists will not say that they betrayed them. Almost the same thing. Good morning, my elder. So who do us like this? Mas, you say it in Igbo. God bless you.
0: Thank you.
1: You say, who swear for this country like this? Say it in Igbo. I'm tired of this country. So sometimes when I hear people they talk, I they cry for this country because this country cannot change. Pass as it is. So Udwa all the way from Agopola. I think that's now all of it. Take a
2: stand on. Final words. Which time you say?
5: Before Mazi come on board. Now, we cannot continue saying we cannot continue at this and we are doing the same thing.
2: Mm-hmm. Yeah.
5: Did you see the result of the counting on Saturday?
2: Now we talk.
0: 1,112. 11 then up to 800.
1: No, human beings, where did they not get maths?
0: So what do you make them do? All of them are compromised.
2: They're compromised.
0: Oh, onyamranye, huh?

0: Oh, but this song, we go see how Timothy Akolo, whether I see believe in this country with this song, anything when we see him. And so we go see him today for tomorrow. We'll come in by 4 a.m. Courage this kind of time. Follow Wazobia FM for Facebook group, Wazobia FM Lagos, Twitter, now X Wazobia _ FM. 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
1: Lagos, thank you so very much. Now you be the real MVP. Always they tell you that. Thank you, say you there with us from 4 a.m. reach now. Now, of course, don't forget, say by 5 o'clock, you're free to join me, myself and I. Of course, Itoroba Sepana Sukwo and Ada Dumdumov and also Chiboy on top of the Calabar Girls. But till then, Lagos, drink enough water. Eat fruits and vegetables, and always remember to be kind to everybody where they're around you. Don't forget, say, wickedness, no gender based, though. Everybody get their own for body. Lagos, we don't waste.

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1: Mama.
0: Thank you well, well for this fine Benator rechargeable fan where you buy for me. It not even charge for up to 4 hours, oh. And it dey blow correct breeze for more than 12 hours. Even when light no day, my room still dey cool. Oh, my Piki. I too happy. My friend Jenny, when come visit Seth, shock say, fan day when fit work well like this. She even say, she go buy her own Benator fan too.
2: Yes,

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So make I tell you, say this better mama carry coming on topic, badment level, enjoyment level. Make I tell you, say na picking things, and this one Ide Shele this Wednesday, and this one Kit FM Festival 2026. Yes, Kit FM Festival 3.0. So make I tell you, say this better one make you no carry that picking put for house, until say na time for your picking to enjoy. So make I tell you this better one Ide Shele for May 27th, 2026, and the venue na Bamura Convention Center, Victoria Island, and from 12 p.m. it is sub. Better things now they go down that day on total plenty music, fun games and competition, no creative activities, so plenty things where we say they go dash out still day there. So make you carry yourself go there, make you go enjoy this better one. That's your picking website. Don't they come for us? You need they allow go play. This time, make you carry and go play. Want to say this one, your picking go even have fun. Yourself go, you go even link up with other mamas them. Families them go jam together. You go create new friends for them. They go even learn more and new things. Want to say this event, you go there educative, fun, no sweet, or food, or everything, and they go down for there. So that picking and don't do well for you. Make yourself do well for them. Want to say they listen to you, if they carry first commas, if they pass, if they go school, if they come back, if they obedient. You as a mama self. Pay and back with this better one. We say Kit FM Festival 2026 carry come. 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So no snooze on top this better one this morning. Make you go do waiting. Go enjoy this better one. 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

0: 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This is our backyard. Everywhere Bogidi, everywhere Finifin, everywhere Rosaline. My name is Papito, aka Papi Spending. You know, say, backyard no go complete without the daughter of Zion.
1: We are highly favored,
0: aka Ada Dum Dum.
1: Agree to
0: welcome, people. Welcome, welcome.
1: Thank you so much, Papito. How was the weekend?
0: Well, the weekend, many girls.
1: You don't mean to ask you a question
0: in a tight setting.
1: You don't ever spend weekend alone before. Like from Friday after work to Monday morning.
0: The only time where I spend weekend alone now when girl break my heart, so that's it.
1: So but every other now, weekend, the girl shamos day.
0: This time around now, two girls. Mm. And guess what?
1: What?
0: And guess what?
1: What?
0: They be twins.
1: Wow.
0: Oh, they may work.
1: You're not doing twos.
0: No. They came to visit me now.
1: Okay.
0: No.
1: In a tight setting.
0: In a very tight settings. So I just remember that I'm a man of value. So I'm a man of pristine values. Backyard Soldiers Home and Abroad, we greet you specially. I beg you now, go pardon my voice. So this word I don't do somehow, what is my voice? But today, he gets a Matthias where we go sharply touchlight. We consign love portion.
1: Mm-hmm.
0: Now the question about love potion, it don't did the lips of so many people, starting from what we see on top of our film for Nollywood, starting from what we hear inside our compound, starting from what we hear for Obodo, say that the lock people throw away inside river, lock their picture, put inside bottle, throw away tie one or two red handkerchief on top of them. Or the one where I see Blaine in France, where you get one large space.
1: I go tell you a personal experience. Go ahead.
0: A large space, way long like this, many padlock. People will really lock their relationship.
1: Okay, yes. That's enough for one wall something for France. Yes, I know that one.
0: So to put this one inside good perspective, Ada Dumga go like make you give us the Matthias, where actually lead us to this question.
1: Okay.
0: Today. Yes.
1: All right. Now, a very straightforward story because we're going to try to summarize them so that because we need a lot of people to choke mouth for this matter. So, this man, according to waiting the man, Yano, he say in wife now, very, very prayerful person. And he said the thing they always sweet them because for in mind, I get a prayerful wife. She always ginger, you know, speaking in tongues, firebrand. Every time she pray, she always go church. And according to him, say you don't get any issues with her going because I they go VG, I they go movie service, I they go church, or I they go prayer, I they go this one. She get prayer group, she get prayer partners. She they very, very prayerful. And the man saying he in a businessman. He meets the woman one day, according to him, for inside markets where the woman come by specializer. I said, the woman, they do business. But as the woman come patronize and finish, now from there, for you know, say Saturday, like, so the woman is just a basically customer.
0: Okay.
1: Even they like the woman. But as the married the woman finish, the woman can't stop her own work.
0: Okay.
1: Where she they do. The man, they sell all these light things, all these chandelier, fancy light for house. You get. So the woman, they come buy for in hand and they sell too. But the woman can't stop, say she won't be full house. But herself, we're not being forced her to stop. Say, but the woman, they very, very prayerful. And according to it, the man also, yeah, and he say, in belief, say, now the prayer, they also help in business. Until one very faithful day, they get one picking together. Until one very faithful day, now he can't discover, say, in wife, actually, they go all the spiritual houses.
0: Oh, they may work.
1: Before it's in wife, they attend the pent. I don't want to call the particular church now. But in belief saying that that church in wife they go and at the church in Father Naim be the prayer place where she'd always go. So how you take discover this one? Now conversation with in wife they get for phone with person, with one of in wife friends. So in walk into the conversation, but in wife no saying don't date there. And the wife they tell the person say blessing she guys go renew because the husband don't they get as the blessing husband in the words, the blessing I don't they open, I guys go renew. So the you know it's in the person to talk for the other side, but the man saying just the year the woman say no, we gas find time go renew, gas find time go renew. So the man saying con
0: na subscription.
1: Yeah,
0: oh, that
1: yeah. He come walking up, walk up to his wife, could they ask and say, wait till they renew? Do man no one talk? It's ginger and ginger and ginger and ginger and ginger and they drag.
0: Put mouth for him throat.
1: Before the woman come open
0: put finger for him mouth.
1: Contact right. Say, that time when she didn't be, she been they come in shop, come by market, where she did sell and supply to people. Because the man, they also give her credit this in that period. He can notice saying they're single, he never marry. So her friend can introduce her to a prayer house, one woman. We can tell her and say, Mickey, if you go fit get hold of the man picture, if you go fit get hold of some certain things, you can pray, put the picture inside bottle. Put the picture inside bottle. That's another the first step we do. After the car and go, what's they call this place? Beach. Okay. They can throw the bottle inside the beach after the prayers. Then the next step now, that one can't be the first leg. The next one has to come put something for him. When you take chop. And so you take get the man. So the man can say, wait. Meaning say, I don't even use clear eye.
0: Oh, they may work.
1: Approach you. Because the one thing I remember say, you be my customer. Before you know, I can't find their chat. Before you know, we don't marry. Before everything happens so fast. Now the man, they talk say, Omo, he no do again. The woman, they beg and say, they don't bump picking. They don't this thing. Whether I use clear eyes, no use clear eyes. They don't marry. Say, the man say, I don't understand what they talk. You just open up to me, confess to me, and I say, you lock me inside but. So it can't bring us to the question. This thing about love potion. Locking inside bottle, putting for food though. It really not 18. I mean, I wait till we just hear. I thought so I get a personal experience. One time like that, they come back from NYSC. We can't stop for bush to as in the bus we carry us. Can't stop for one side, make people go peace now. Stretch their leg and all of that. So we enter inside bush. And so we see one bottle inside bush. Two pictures there inside. A man and a woman. The two pictures they join together. They use what they call a red rope, like thread, but thick thread, like cloth, shall we they cut? The coins and tie the bottle. Now one man Sam, the man got the shot, hey, see oh. People can't they fear to touch him. But and that man like this, come peace for in hand. He go, mother, there I see something. No. Peace for in hand, Papito. This one no be joke. For this now like 2018-ish or so. Come piece for in hand. Come carry the bottle, open them. Now they'll tell us in a man and woman picture, bring out the picture, lose the red this thing.
0: Oh, they may work
1: lose up. And tear the picture like this into pieces.
0: Kai.
1: Break the bottle. Or more. It blessed I watch Nollywood. For the first time I like they say I'm for film, but this one I see and koro with my eyes. On my way back from Kogi State. Because now Kogi State, I know my NYSC. Wow. On my way back from Kogi State, Lagos. And I see that one. I say, oh, so this thing actually people they actually do this. Boy, they work.
0: All right. So now, you get many questions to these things. First of all, waiting be love portion.
1: Bam.
0: That's the first question.
1: Absolutely.
0: Number two, we go to open phone lines now. We never even grind beans. My man done this smell. Oh, they may work. Okay. So, first of all, waiting be love portion. What will be the process of doing this thing? Number three, it will work. Number four, they feel cancel them. Number five, it get consequences. You get the point now. And this thing, she it commot person from a real.
1: Yes, divine, senses.
0: No, apart from senses, it commot person or distract person from a real divine partner. You know, see, everybody, if you get that fatal, everybody get that mentality, you. But if you get that mentality, or you dey inclined in that kind of faith, you believe that everybody they assigned to a partner. So if for example now, me and Ada was supposed to stay together as husband and wife, right? But person that don't use me do love, we don't use love potion carry me come out. Do you understand? Can the divine assignments of or the divine union where me are that supposed to get if he break them, which power fits override love portion? Now where are they go with that? You get the point on that. So as much as it distract or it come up person from a real divine partner with God assigned to them, for those who believe, say we suppose they with person, for those who don't believe, everybody to your own to your tent, O Israel. You get the point now. So now some of the angles we will go reason for this matter be that. So WhatsApp they open 0908-743-0755. 0908-743-0755. We go if you take one call for we go that bucket now. Buy one or two for shade. 0201-277-0951. Or make a try 0201-465-7180. One for the road before we go that market right now. Quick. I may pick from this one. You don't need drag. You need drag.
2: Hello,
1: greet you. Good morning.
2: Hello.
1: We don't pick your call. Good morning to you.
2: Okay. I didn't listen to what they have. I get the same message. My guy is there with another woman for God's sake. The woman there with another person. Then when he's claiming he's not born for the man. Then the other one now he just went to have to be different. And me now, I guess how we get this together suddenly just for her going to. So since that time,
1: so you believe so that one used something, hold on.
2: Exactly. No, perfect. I tear down. The one we rent out was recent because that house you don't get anything. So he promised to pay that apartment. Even after they talk to you, my landlord will stress my life. You know, even they pick the woman call again. But for 9 days with this woman just rent apartment for. So the other one they look for and now make him come back to the house.
0: Thank you.
2: Wow.
1: Thank you.
0: Lagos Ogbabri. And I say, we get a lot to talk on top of this Matthias.
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0: 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Ada Dum Dum and Papito Pondi MIC. 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
1: Abakia, Chukmouth.
2: Yeah, Papi.
1: Yes. I greet you too, sir. Welcome. Good morning.
2: Yeah, my name is Jerry.
0: Your name is Najoy?
2: Jerry.
1: Ah, I foresee.
0: She's a man, the very Joy.
2: You know, this is where we talk time. They work.
0: Wow, love portion.
2: I don't see many instances. In fact, many ways. You get the one where they use the wrong beat.
0: Okay, where you they know, do? Where they run on top of you?
2: Meat. Where they come from market? Which one be meat? Which one concern you?
0: Okay,
2: one.
0: Meat.
2: Yes.
0: Meat for
2: you
0: market.
2: Buy meat. Okay. Yes, buy meat. When it is that time where woman they see, you know, in this thing now.
0: Monthly.
2: You can put them inside the body. That meat inside for a good dryer.
1: I don't understand.
0: Wait, come down.
1: Oh God, we don't understand.
0: When woman they receive they get a monthly visitor,
2: yes,
0: you come buy the meat.
2: Go dip the meat inside the body.
1: Inside the woman body.
0: You mean a vagina?
2: With the blood, yes.
1: Huh?
0: So what did that one going to do?
2: I don't see people went to that one. See, the man died. The man no free on the die.
1: The man no waiting.
0: Okay.
2: He no free on the die. Now the woman confess her.
0: Okay, so when the woman don't come put the meat for her vagina with the blood of her monthly period,
2: you
0: come give the man to shop.
2: Go take and cook, give him the man shop.
1: Oh, the man will get himself again.
2: I said the man died. I said, why are you now?
1: Jesus Christ.
0: Oh, damn it.
2: The man died.
1: This one not extreme. What's it be this? This one a rich one.
2: Yes, now. Now, blood.
1: What?
2: And you don't chop him inside. Who wants to deliver you from that one?
1: Jesus Christ. Person confess this kind of thing.
2: Yes, I don't talk to them, tell me. I know about them.
0: What kind of which kind of meat? Nah, normal, just normal
1: beef for the market.
2: Cow meat for market now.
0: Okay.
2: You don't buy the meat.
0: So when he come put them with the blood now, what you go come talk? He gets tickets where you go talk, or you go just serve. You don't serve. You don't lock be that.
2: No. He could not go. Nah. People where they go and go.
1: No, don't tell him what thing to do to follow up.
2: When yes, the... now. They could not already give away to go talk and I to do them. Maybe they don't wake up them on his own. So, and this thing where they talk that, you know what person they get direction? As you know, you talk, you ask whether there is consequences.
1: Yes.
2: Imagine the person they go east now. You go east road, something comes divert her. Better one push for her. Because means in destiny, don't they have vested, man?
1: Mm-hmm.
2: It don't divert in destiny. Because part of in destiny now to get a good wife to come from the better. I bet I tell you one thing waiting for this thing. Anybody waiting ground for you. Now, apart the man now there right to say you don't go back again. Because anybody waiting ground for you can as well kill that person. Yes, there is no two ways about it. Anybody where no woman to do anything with your clear eye, you don't tamper with your destiny. And if chances come, the person is kill. You cannot call that a genuine love. Because love is supposed to be natural. I didn't know if it's supposed to be.
1: Mm-hmm.
2: So if you make and come there artificial, it means it is not genuine. So anybody when he goes to that plan, forcefully make the matter, it don't divert in destiny. And you can also keep it. And one thing about it is say, anybody when they drive for as a man, even as it is prosper, something could be wrong somewhere about that man. At the point, some men could be like vegetable. They don't get themselves again. Now, when you do my son, I could do. You don't mean to say you could love your wife genuinely. Make you make it for the listen to Abu. It's just different. Say anything where you talk. You know, could see your family members, nothing concerning you with anybody. You could lock you up inside you. Anything where you talk, for instance. You don't say that was the dog carry and go. God bless you.
0: Oh, damn it.
1: Happy to follow me here. This one now pass and a rich one carry meat put inside this thing for blood. Uncle can give person picking make it chop. Ha! I could not fear God though.
0: But he no get what if he break him?
1: Of course, things go day. Hey!
0: Because if by mistake you go chop what you don't know the sauce.
1: Way to a man's heart is through his waiting in. Stomach. God have begged.
0: So they're from stomach now steal this one destiny.
1: That's and they're still in full life. Don't be just in heart, they steal. Still in body, soul, and spirit.
0: Oh, deme wo go go. Kai kai kai.
1: God have begged.
0: How about you, Chukma?
2: Hello?
0: You never, okay.
1: We greet you. Oh, yeah, welcome. Good morning.
2: Good morning.
1: Morning to you. Welcome, sir.
2: Hello?
0: Yes, Chuck Mouth, Daddy.
2: This life on there, and they got the same question. You give me the second thing, sir, in the England.
0: I know you're what you talk, Daddy.
1: You put the second thing.
2: When they sell food now, they use them.
0: You know, get what if it, you know, get what if it shield person from potential. Love potion
1: even
0: attack.
1: If you chop on my mistake, you no go happen, you no go catch you.
2: Even then can be you got on somebody.
0: What it be the way to stop him? I don't hear you. Daddy, I beg give your voice, Bele. And your energy low.
2: I say na root to the potential prevention day.
0: Root? What kind of root, Daddy?
2: No, I'm from Delta State and we them mindful of all these things, so only they grow up, our parents will call us in their backyard. Carry blade and the substance when they don't burn, they don't cut your body, they don't rub and put fear, man. Yes, they go down, she
1: has incision now.
2: See, I'm on. Even woman get gloria safe. She won't meet them, your organ go wake up. They follow.
0: We're there with you, Daddy.
1: They hear you.
2: Hello?
0: We're there with
1: hear
0: you, Daddy.
1: They hear you, sir.
2: So this love portion on mistake. Many men they do want to see this is rampant in township. So that's why they'll go back to village. So meet their grandbones. See a bill. Then go cut down for your body with razor blade. With that substance where they don't burn as leave. So even if you chop that in, go find out the woman go find out you don't respond to her desire. Hello.
0: All right, Daddy.
1: Thank you, sir.
0: Thank you very much, Daddy. Ada, this information don't depend to you. We could collect something, we could dilute them.
1: We need another information. We go make us. Because they don't carry us in that spiritual realm like this.
0: Oh, they may work, Coco.
1: Under this kind of weather.
0: Ada.
1: Happy to you with the carry girls every weekend. I need to check you because sometimes they get as they behave. I'm gonna try to pull you out. You're gonna pull yourself in.
0: The thing with the fear me, I say, this babe where I deal with this last weekend, they give me meat chop.
1: You chop him,
0: and I chop him.
1: Oh God, God, I beg my friend. Oh.
0: But my I thank God saying I fried meat. You know say.
1: Before and I run meat to go give you chop. You go fry. You need to even fry me the blood enter way.
0: Jesus, I beg information minister, drop something for me.
1: Yes, oh my God. My laughing.
0: Ada, I need you as daughter of Zion. Join me in prayer.
1: He needs who?

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1: I did defend my captain. I bet take 1 or 2 WhatsApp messages for them.
2: Hey, that's a person.
1: No, the game makes sense. She come with her twin sister. They make sense. I'm not gonna lie for you.
2: Papita and Ada agree to now the thing is real, but also very easy to neutralize.
1: Something
2: as easy as alligator pepper. Papita, you dey my gang, so connect with me to teach you something. No be for everybody. Anonymous one. This person say won't help you out of your
1: please
2: activity.
1: Do. Now why they say me you call PA? Why do the PA it like this now? Nah? Call this number and make it help me. I don't you play. I chop.
2: You see, even your PA don't say you go back. Stockholm syndrome. You think they sweet?
1: Stockholm, you.
2: Is that sweet?
1: And turn and titty, daddy, titty, titty.
2: And that's the person they enjoy captivity. They sweet you.
1: This is the way they take the place. And some people do inside.
2: It's not funny.
1: We say they don't know, but they are relative. Where they the consequential end, the detrimental end, where they suffer the consequences.
2: Mm-hmm.
1: They look them, they cry.
2: Like this man now, where they look in neighbor, they come out cockroach for food, they chop. The man go they tell and say something, they go they argue.
1: Oh, Bob, you don't suffer.
2: Jesus Christ.
1: Oh, demon will go.
2: Hey! But I'm going to pick on that call. Message is still the loaded thing, still the.
1: They marinate.
2: Yes.
3: Hello, good morning.
2: Good morning. Good morning, sir.
1: Daddy. Good morning, Daddy.
3: How about you?
1: All right. Chuck more, Daddy. Get 30 seconds, Daddy.
3: Yes. You know, I'm from Ominipon Kingdom.
1: I know they are aware of that kingdom.
2: We just they find out, sir.
1: What do they do for that kingdom?
3: Okay, you know, my Ominipo kingdom counters what is that you use in sports and what I used to tell you. But now we neutralize the one you use in sports stuff, if you can remember.
1: Okay, so you're telling me that in your kingdom now, we feel neutralize all this love potion.
3: Are you silly?
2: Hmm.
3: Yes, easily. But when you get to hear my name, you heard, you should know where the kingdom is.
1: As I know, the part of your kingdom. Tell us the name of your kingdom. Let us know your kingdom.
3: I'm from Edo State. You should know.
1: Well,
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0: Yes, so my country people, listen to me, your Shores Paddy for radio this morning. Make I tell you, say salad on they come, oh, and salad was sweet. Unto say Wazobia Cosmetics, say they don't carry the better a wolf come. Where be say everybody must smell nice. If they go eat it, you must spray perfume. No, be say you can't they smell like okrika. Or make it they smell like all this cloth. Where be say they just come off for nylon. If you buy new clothes, put perfume now. Eh? Make yourself do it. Make it a son. So like this lady says, salad don't come. And this better one, Wazobia Cosmetics don't say they go give on a woof to take do it. To take complete that your outfit, dressing, to take smell nice for everybody. So from May 18th go reach May 30th, 2026. Now serious enjoyment they happen. Oh, for some stores where we say then select, where we say it go there easy for you to go buy one or two. So you go buy three Wazobia body spray, you go collect one free. You know, can't even stop for there. If you buy one Wazobia perfume, you go collect one Wazobia body spray free. Now your current chance to do it is to stock up that your favorite smell where we say you like from Wazobia and make you scatter this salad period with waiting with better smell. As they visit people, and they tell you say they smell nice. As they go musk, and they tell you say they smell nice. If they spray money, they tell you say they smell nice, because even if you don't get money, if you smell nice, they go still look you as odogu. So like this, these stores where we say go if you get this better one, agenda store. 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This special salad promo now for Wazobia Cosmetics, the brand will say it's a be better thing, then they affordable and they do it, it last long. So no sooner on top of this one at all. 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So it was Zobia perfume. That's not the correct thing.
1: Ushi. Before we pick on, make a sharply, I remind everybody, we get one or two. Remember, this one, text messages only for our backyard. The number now is 0813-111-2096. 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All right. One or two calls before we just draw cotton on top of this love potion matter. Make I go find Adigeto Pepe, because the matter now, you don't pass, be careful. Oh, demo wokoko. Abaka took him out. Yes. Quick. Mommy, get like a 1 minute. Yeah, Adakajad, where? Shukmat. Oh, yeah, Shukmat, did they hear you?
2: I said this thing where you can talk is not only for food that they give people.
1: You get another method?
2: Yes, now. Then they put for the main place where they may take the enter.
1: What's in me that one?
2: Enter, they go catch you.
1: You mean?
2: Call them for down site.
1: Okay, you mean when they have sex? You mean when man and woman knock, when they have sex?
2: Yes. So if you knock the woman or, you know, the feet go back, you see the go.
1: Wait, oh. So, be like, this thing, they don't use that for me. Oh, damn it, Coco. So you mean to tell me that if you knock woman, another method to take a color, to take
2: sugar. So you know go feed the go another woman now, only that person.
1: Kai. Is it true? Is it good news? Oh, deme wo koko. And that they say not be only through food, say even through knack itself, then they give love portion.
3: Hi, buddy.
1: You are I know they appeal. I the fear say they don't use me.
3: Thank you. This portion of thing here, they talk. Not only for food. Some they put for tongue. Lipstick. No way where they know they put them. We don't hear about
1: I know. You know, so I just go back. I don't know all these things.
3: please stick to anywhere that they put them. One that man don't chop that thing. Na carry go, no bus stop.
1: Okay, now I'm busy make no kiss. Now I'm busy make no kiss woman.
3: I don't give you no. That's why they find me the
1: cost. And now I'm busy make no kiss woman. We put lipstick with that.
3: Happy nowhere, nothing.
1: Nadol, Nadol. So Nadangbangbang, the day inside the lipstick, we go lock.
3: Nadangbangbang, be careful. Like, mind the way you kiss.
1: Ah, me, I like kiss very well. Kai.
3: Ah, that your mat. Me go use the lipstick.
1: Thank you very much. Thank you very much. Lagos, now you go match break on top of our backyard this morning because I get a lot of cleansing to do. I got to go reason these things where we're. And the guy come, they put the meat one by one. They put them, I swallow them, just put, give me drink, I, you know, wash them down with the mineral. Follow my colleague at Adaku Chineme. Follow myself at Papi underscore spending. Now you go match break on top of our backyard. We will see again when on Wednesday on top of the Papi sold out show. Coming through now market run. So don't come out your ear. I need alligator pepper. I don't know whether I go visit that man kingdom. We could see whether the thing is really work for in kingdom. I fear now. I have a lot of question to ask these girls. Will come visit me this weekend? Kai. Oh, demo wo koko. Over.

All right, ladies and gentlemen, boys and guests, on the matter still. So we day here, and of course, I dey wait my sister make it boost sharply, make I turn up very well. Call me for 0201-277-0951 or 0201-465-7180, ladies and gentlemen. Sharply, number one Christmas show for the whole full wide world. For today, if you know and you know, ladies and gentlemen, say you sabi speak your language. Of course, now market history and location that we did today, we come.

grateful. Say that God may carry you. Stand up from Monday last week. Enter today, Monday. Stand up, and tell us, say God, obey. Okay, now obey. Say God, I thank you. Of course. On the matter, who carry you enter today? Who they run now? But we tell now, Obeka, according to our Queen Mama, Queen Esther, Otabome.

0: talk to me. Who be this? Hello.
1: This is Rose from Ilupeju.
0: Rosie, baby. Now God they run amo. You now too God much. Now God they run amo.
1: Happy New Week.
0: Same to you, my darling. Who did the phone line? Hello. Your radio noise, there. Spread the. How are you? When on Monday be this one, a new week, we go say God, thank you for your business. As this song they play, they walk around your shop now. Say God, though, for everything what you gonna do, thank you, thank you. They walk around with you, they say now, say God, though, thank you. Obeka, Obeka, talk after me, say Obeka, Obeka, Obeka, Obeka, Obeka, Obeka, Obeka, Obeka. Who did the phone line there? Hello,
2: Ratata, good morning.
0: How are you, my darling?
2: I'm fine, I'm cool and calm.
0: Oh, you say I'm cool and calm. Take it, you're a santi. Oh, now Yahweh, don't give another name, Yahweh. Hey, ladies and gentlemen, from the Queen Mama herself, Queen Esther Tabome, he said, God, Obeka, say God, thank you, thank you. Who did the phone line there? Hello?
3: Ratata Nation.
0: Okay, which level now?
3: Fine, good morning, sir.
0: Correct, I'm a babe now.
3: I'm
0: my babe. I tell you, you're too small. That babe, I go take care for your aunt.
3: She complain to me, say you never run that level.
0: Tell us, man, no worry.
3: Give it to me. I
0: bind you with copper wire. Who did the phone line there? Hello. You say who? May not go call you when I don't know. I'll call the FM to Ramat. I go beg you. Don't be me and you. Aliso, now you, no shaking.
3: Oh,
0: why, Joe? Oh, yo.

0: For the WhatsApp, somebody say, now God the runner, but you not know, put your name. For the WhatsApp, for Gara Tata, happy new week. Now God the runner, I love you, Mommy Ejima from Ijegu. I love you too, my love. Mwah, take it. Gara Tata, good morning, Mommy Chris. I see you. Who does the phone line? Who the runner? Who the runner? Hello. Spread the. How far? Who be this?
1: I greet you, my brother. Baba God, there too much.
0: Naim. Today. I tell you, now they run and no shaking at all.
1: The weather can't cool.
0: I see you blessing from here, my two. Who did the phone line there? Hello?
2: Ra.
0: Oh, talk to me, my baby. How are you? Talk to me. Same to you.
2: Baba God is too much.
0: Now you run.
2: No,
0: I could go one
2: for you,
0: Jesse.
2: My pastor, my prophet.
0: Thank you so much.
2: Thank you very much.
0: Yeah, man. So, ladies and gentlemen, I really thank all of them as we start the show, right? Of course, with this song. Now, man, talk one thing. I thank God for all of them when I show up. I thank God for the weekend. And I want to appreciate you all that came for the gathering with Ratata on Saturday. When they talk and say there is household enemies, they not this is a joke. I tell and I say we not they fear them. Those men come on Sunday, they see what happened for the gathering. Grown up guy of 39 years, when he say was in Austria. Before you know, we kept people from the father's house. They send now almost blindness. Yeah, cash fire, boy. Before you know, the guy not walk again. They had to push him down from Austria to where back to Nigeria. Now he's struggling with his parents. He got not the fish see where different things they happen. And they came on Saturday to the gathering. When they come, they wanted to see me for counseling, but time don't go. For the mama mind, now here, now wow, I have never seen them before, guys. But during the course of the meeting, God just tell me, say, Ra, see this guy, bring her out. And so it starts. Those men come, they see what happened on Saturday now. I say, we not the use juju, we not the push person, we not the push them. You don't understand? They see what happened, so I give God the glory. God day, not my devil, is a carton. The mama fear now when she see action now, they crazy, they mad. For this bangalow town, we go still run the guard again this Saturday. Call me, maybe we push it, they're too small, not mind them. Big boy, yo, he don't build big gas for a village. Now they won't cause it, they won't blind the guy. They see what you have for Saturday now. They fear now, they crazy. We go pursue the wicked people. Even for your father's house, we go pursue them, they're too small. We know they fear them. The male was crying, say, thank you, Jesus, thank you, God, thank you. Oh boy, they were too small in the mat. Who did the phone line there? Hello?
2: Rah.
0: See, baby, we know they make mats. We know you will for come.
2: It's only a fool that says that they
0: and they tell you, mama, if you see what happened that Saturday, big boy. 39 years. They won't blind this guy. They push a call from Austria, my dear. And they came to the garden for the first time. I got point out,
2: Father,
0: man.
2: Thank you, Lord. Father,
0: the mama shocked when you see what did happen.
2: Lord.
0: My God.
2: That is what God can do.
0: Yes.
2: Big God alone.
0: I'm telling you.
2: Have more anointing upon you, Rat.
0: Open up now, but I got some message. Amen.
2: Father, thank you.
0: The mother, the mama was thinking, say, I want to finish. They won't finish that boy. Africa,
2: God shame them. Africa, Father, thank you.
0: Africa,
2: Lord, Father,
0: my
2: thank
0: God.
2: You, Lord. I give God thanks.
0: Yes, so
2: God
0: my dear.
2: Now him alone, they run.
0: Now they run amo. That's why I said now God, they run amo. Yes, so.
2: He can't give us rain out of our wickedness. He has
0: yes.
2: Every way.
0: Yes.
2: God bless you.
0: Amen. I love you, Scarra. I love you, Skeeter. Thank you. I know. Now you.
2: God back you up.
0: I did tell you. Now you're supposed to be.
2: I will soon come.
0: No problem.
2: I will testify to the goodness
0: no
2: of
0: shaking.
2: God.
0: No shaking.
2: God bless
0: amen.
2: You.
0: Amen. Amen. Yeah, thank you. I saw the enemies that day. I fed for the guy that day. On Saturday, I said, my God. Now, these people, they won't scatter. I said, no, not before here. You know, the mama was crying. Say, God, right. Thank you. I said, now, God will go thank. I tell them, they go hear the news. What you go up for their village? You go be like a film trip. I hate evil. And that's why I say, I'm happy with this job I'm doing. It is not the job. It is an assignment because of mankind. You and you and you. Devil, it's too small. We know they fear their life. You know that's how we know they fear them. That's what I say. We know they fear them when they talk about not be vibes, not be saying, and not be cruise. Now, what it be? You know, understand? They're too small. Honestly, I felt for the guy that day. My mind was shocked. Say, God. You know, say, when you go

0: And take up Beggars. Okay, the slot for the West door closed. The slot for the East door closed. Where are the Northerners? Where are the other people? Where would the phone line? Hello? 30 seconds. Back at yourself.
1: Precious. Misho Kome knows it for Delta State. Majority, Mary Bobo is over Viavo, Ere, but you can't have that by Ole, but then Yamuto Bonana, or Joma Viro, or the next you walk over.
0: Okay, ladies and gentlemen, the slot for the East door close, the slot for the West door close, the slot for Edo door close, slot for Delta remaining one. Okay, Obikas TV is now calling. Obikas TV, make I pick your call for here, you don't understand, because our machine, eh, it's a mask of phone, one kind. Obikas TV, the slot for the East door close, oh, but you the cross is so God. What you want to tell us now? Might I give you the benefit of the doubt, I take a beg you. Hello? Fire that, because you the cross is, that's why. You dey not speaking this. I think I beg you, I go disqualify you. I don't defend your face.
2: Okay. Umu ihe ndia angasi anu ma eji enyere ndu aka umu ti ndia ni ihe ndia ni na lebrada
0: going thank you. You know why I will give out this love? Because I'll say I don't pick up, but our machine mess them up. Okay, make a pick area. Are you there? Area. Oh, yeah, fire. No speaking English for you. Let's go.
3: Good morning. My name is Cynthia. Is living in Osterreich. Is being prison. Ishmael and Harry. Yeah, that's Alice.
0: I beg you. What did they speak, so I take it, I beg you.
3: Na dosh na.
0: I talk and say today, I go see what you have to find. Well, then let us go. Okay, market yourself in 30 seconds. We get only 7 minutes to go. Okay, like I talk, the East door closed, the West door closed. That time, remain one slot. Edo door closed. What else door closed again? Acquire bomb, all those side door closed. Where are the others? Benny, remain one slot. Who did the phone line? Hello?
4: Hello, me hello, Dudu.
0: Your radio kid the volume. Which language be this?
4: Naigala.
0: We are fire down.
4: Odu mi shishene mi shobu mi adi number 20 coca. Nata mi are, nata mi oshubu. Ami take away pa isho shoku ma ogola. Megi ojo mele a patronize mi mele abu mi leun. Me agba.
0: Okay, he says she be agba, go to bego. Ladies and gentlemen, advertise yourself in 30 seconds. Igala remain one slot. Who did the phone line? Hello, Igala is Kogi Abi. I've been aware yourself. I take a bego now. Hello. We not the waste time for you. Hello,
5: Rara.
0: Not speaking English, disqualified. As you call me, not ever try and speaking this with me for him. Not try him at all. Coming for 0201-277-0951 or 0201-465-7180. Market history and location. Here we wait to encourage our indigenous languages. Of course, with the same, market yourself in 30 seconds. 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Of course, the not to... We never see anybody for there. Make na knock on the say we do work kind. No, we just make una call now. East door close. That is Ibo door close. West door close. Delta remain one slot. Edo door close. Akwaibom, he door close. Benin remain one slot. Igala remain one slot. I take go beg you. Who do the follow? Igala and Benin not be sitting. Hello, I beg you.
6: I'm in Sierra.
0: Me Sierra. Can nobody say that side door close? What do the? Who do the follow? God, I beg you, call up for 0201-277-0951. We are still here. Market yourself in 30 seconds for market trust. Let us go. Who did the phone line? Hello.
7: Hello, Domosao.
0: Don't close. You never hear say, don't close. What do the? Ladies and gentlemen, like I talk, whoever.

0: represent your state, you don't close the state. Even if now for two people, nice speaker for example now. If now two people speak Benin, you don't close the whole Edo. Who did the phone line? Hello? Oh yeah, hello. Let's go. Hello. God, I beg go. That I remain one slot to remain one slot for that I remain one slot to JGB before you go cut my Lego. Okay, that was the second one. Calabar. Aquai about Calabar now. They say I put all of them. So the people won't speak Aquai, but the door close every year. I think I beg now. Hello, there's the phone line. Hello,
1: Ratata, say it though. I just don't come
0: here. Which level will be this one? God, I beg go. Wait, hey, which language?
1: Are you
0: talking, man? Is your talk? I know. I think I beg you. At this point, speak English. Which language be this? Is your Abi?
1: I said I'm from Bayelsa State.
0: Oh yeah. Fire.
1: Are you talking, man? I'll pull get away. Me a day people of bong your own mother, man. Ah, Izo.
0: Aye. You don't finish. Now say you could take a market. As I wanna. God, I beg you. I'm not gonna wish you what was passed. Is your Abi in Calabar? God, I beg you, call me for 0201-277-0954. So for the Ijaw people, remain one slot to the Ijaw nation. Who do the phone line? Hello?
2: Sarah, Tumasha.
0: Hello?
2: Tumasha, Natanga, Shaker Pusuna, Kibuwa, Magina, Brangona, Kataya.
0: Wait first, I think I beg you, wait. Which line will be this?
2: This is Marigi from Adam
0: Hosted. Hey, continue, yeah, let's go, fire down. Oh, for me, Batty. You don't finish. God, I beg you. God, they try you. God, may you be blessed. Oh, yeah, now let's go. Who did the phone line? I'm today, and the one that if I reach out today, I go test sleep. Who did the phone line?
3: Now we see 1 year now.
0: I blame you. Today, I go test sleep. Oh. Who did the phone line? Hello? Hello?
4: Hello?
0: Taku, I'm not getting that away, see.
4: Salam alaikum, Jama. Tunana promise the Ibobo. Sarawa chiki. Manya the Kanana. Anache, ayam kuriya Jama, abimu usia wanankaya. Awodi.
0: Oh, yo, wow. Womlena, on yo. Today, okay, for the house, I put a man one slot, east door close. Delta, you man one slot, door close, west door close. You get there, you man one slot, or Coco, give a man one slot, which one they give a man one slot, you show a man one slot, where they, who did the phone line? Hello? God, I beg you, hello? Hello?
5: Hello, Ratata, you don't go kill me.
0: I think God beg you, even myself, I don't go kill myself. I beg you. Oh, yeah, ready. Okay, market yourself in 30 seconds. Use your language. You did the phone line. Hello?
5: Hey, Ratata, I beg you. Thank you.
0: So, when I want to then they call, they laugh now, Vic.
5: Thank you.
0: Oh yeah, you know, the more just come, more you're the laugh now. Yeah, when I just come in now, more you're the play now. I think I'm back with that. Who did the phone line?
5: I know the laugh. Ah, move to get the
0: name. Hey, we are close that. Close that.
5: Alpha move to GMG. Mm-hmm. Get the name. AKA business.
0: Not speak pidgin. Not speak English.
5: Wait.
0: Business, business, no. Business, not English. I know why you need plain English for your mouth. I know why I go cut your mouth.
5: Okay, Alpha Mubu Kendelim. DMG Bwafa Njeme Alpha Apiandele. And I don't know Coco. Mubu photographer.
0: Hey! Photographer na English. I go cut your mouth. Talk about your language. Oh, yeah. I blame you. Talk about your language. Not speak English. Talk about your language.
5: Okay.
0: Hey, photo na say English. No. Photo na English. No. Nari wala. Photo na English.
5: Nelakwa, Nelakwa, Kumuwa, Nelakwa,
0: Kumuwa, Nelakwa,
5: Kumuwa, jaka nele abu ni bia nge nye of
0: e kwa kwa spirit
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0: e kwa kwa spirit
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7: I beg go not be smart. What better send me WhatsApp message? Say ra tata. I don't laugh mess for inside my shop. Oh, Ogbu, not be smart. GMG say which can you man be? He say which can you man be? Abi, but I wanna call us now. Move just play button. He got one person. Oh, one lady send voice note for Hausa. She said Hausa sweet. Just bless me, can just leak. Oh God, mona ye Hausa IT. 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
8: Ya ina kwanan ku da fatan kowa ya tashi lafiya rata da kuma da fatan ka tashi lafiya sannan suna nan a Ogun State ina yi henna ina yin lalle design na hannu idan kana za kai aure ko kana irin na festive haka ko kana bukatar kana so kai henna kana so kai lalle za ka iya samu na Awalaw Market opposite Makun Stations. Now Awalaw Market Ogun State.
7: Oh, so see language.
8: Nagashi the kuwa the kuwa. Nagashi the duka en wazubia. Nagodi.
7: Oh baby. See language. Ina soki mana ina soki oh ego. See language now. See language. See, anybody wants to say this country go divide, then I go punish that person. Anybody wants to say Nigeria go scatter, I go punish the person. See language. Oh God. See language. And they sweep for the game, man. If they roll go back, if they roll go back. And then you're going to do, and then number two, and then number two. Hey, go to. Well, yeah, come in, more job play, Jerry. Who did the phone line? Hello. Not that you're on now, more job play. We got only 3 minutes to job play them. Them man get up, come up for you. Oh, yeah, who did the phone line? Hey God,
9: oh,
7: not be smarty today, not be smarty.
9: Wine.
7: I go to sleep today.
9: No, wine world,
7: I tire. I see you, my darling. I see you too much. No, we're not that level. Get both your grit, no man. Oh God, Rapo. Hey God, Rapo. Hey, baby, Rapo. I'm out of Memlewa, yo. Hello, Memlewa. Who did the phone line? Hey God.
9: Hello, Ratata.
7: Not be smart today.
9: Amen.
7: Oh God, says it's oh God. Is this for the game out?
9: Now 90 out for Transit Village.
7: Yes.
9: In Victoria Island 1990 at the demolition.
7: Says it's sweet for the game out.
9: Oh yeah, me a cookao.
7: Did they sweep for the game, man? In fact, as I am now, sir, I won't go pay the game bride price now. I won't go pay a bride price. Ah, God, that's the sweet.
9: Nigeria was won that time.
7: It should be won by the grace of God again. Yes.
9: We live for outside with outside people.
7: Oh, God.
9: They eat our food.
7: You see now. Baby, thank you, Jare. Thank you.
9: To unite one.
7: Amen.
9: Madam Fono from Trulere. God bless you.
7: Who did the phone line here?
10: Oga. What's up, 95.1 FM?
7: You get she right for Imo State. Who did the phone line?
11: Hello.
7: Not Miss Martin, no.
11: Good morning, Mommy Sonkene.
7: Mommy Sonkene, I see you, Jerry.
11: I don't laugh, man. People they go, so say, make someone laugh for motor like this. Woman, not crazy, so.
7: I say, what better say in laughing mess for inside a shop? That's Martin.
11: It's not free when you
7: want to see. I tell you, my dear, thank you too much.
11: I was
7: so sweet to see the game matter. You got the road, they go. Oh, God. Oh, God, no problem. I go tell you who did the phone like Jerry. Hello?
4: Hello.
7: Hey.
4: Tata.
7: Yes, sir.
4: I don't have to
7: not be smart.
4: I don't take because of you.
7: Hey, yeah.
4: Cuckoo close my shop.
7: Hey, yeah. Thank you, Mama. Hey, God bless you.
4: No go pay people.
7: And that's what I say, move.
4: Only God, now ain't going to help you.
7: Amen.
4: Bye-bye.
7: Amen. Bye-bye. Ladies, I love local songs. Oh, God. Yeah. Oh, God. You see, this is Shakiri's song. Did they bust my head, though? By who? Oh, God. Oh, hey. You go put in money, go put in money. They say go put money, go put Jara for you this month, this day. Let's go. They dance. Ishakiri, Ishakiri, Ishakiri, hey God. Wilkie,
5: hey.
7: Oh, God, this guy, they bust my head, though. Excel, Wilkie, now do this song. He said, wait, you, Owa Sagbene. Come on, there. He said, go put money, go put Jara, you go put Fisi for your business, for your life today and this week. It's my prayer for you. Let's go. As they play, as they dance, so if you are possessed, deliver yourself now.

0: One more last call, make I get her. 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Hello? My God, last caller, make I get her. Who does the phone line? Hey, God.
1: Hello?
0: Baby, how are you?
1: Ra.
0: Are they with you?
1: Now go, you go number one.
0: Oh, God, you are a something. Now me be that.
1: You are something. Red. Rain fall. Hold me.
0: Oh, God, baby, see my heart. Come closer. Me, baby, me. I owe you. You defeat me. Don't leave me. Don't leave me, baby. Hold my waist too. You hold me too. Hold me.
1: Ra, eh? You know where are there now?
0: No.
1: I don't Westminster, Papa.
0: Oh, baby.
1: For my friend's place.
0: Oh, she baby.
1: Empty.
0: Oh, God. Tell her, say, make you keep you with me. I don't come up for you. Follow me on Instagram for Ratata Nation. You go put in money, go put in jara for you. I declare you here for the news, guys. Tomorrow I go see you again on top of Market Runs 11 o'clock in the morning. If you miss that, man, that means you have a spiritual problem. Hey, kwa. Jam, you say, now, lie.

0: Exactly how you take here. News time don't reach. Waiting there for inside the Ofofo Tori. And I say court for Abuja don't give Nasir El-Rufai 100 million naira bail. APC they hold their senatorial primary for inside Obodo Nigeria today. PDP group will say they go gas to question before President Goodluck Jonathan tomorrow as the only president where they look safe he carry their flag. Nigeria and America fighter plane they launch a fresh attack against ISIS fighter them for Northeast Nigeria. These and more then gather day for inside the watery for 12 o'clock. My mouth, na my market. As my knee. Oh, Wanyacha. Good afternoon and welcome. As the Yaloja one of the Ofofo ministry, we begin the story from Abuja. And I bring you this story where one federal high court, you know, open prison gate for before Kaduna Governor Nasir El-Rufai. After they do some kind of sit down, tell and say, okay, if he go based on bail, matter of 100 million naira. Shall I hear from court, you know, say before El-Rufai fit enjoy the freedom, say make him go for now, sign up pay, he must bring one person, maybe say go stand for a short tea. That person must go get property for Abuja. Justice Joyce Abdulmalik. Now sit down on top of the matter, they hit stick for table, they shall hear this one. They still collecting international passports so that they no go flew. They come and they look for him. Then they say, drop him in, submit him with immediate alacrity. As the case still they caught, they order him too, making the report himself every month. Con DSS people. And now, for the party we be say they rule for this Obodo, that's APC. They don't get that day to do the junior election where they go pick people, they say go carry their flag to run when senator competes for election time reach against 2027. You understand? The party leader them no one hear any I win, I lose gist from state chapter for now. As them sharply they want all those their state jump body them, that's the committee. May nobody rush announce any results or yarn. With Ofofo is my hobby, somebody is them, aka these people they do media like me. Now, APC is the only national headquarters for Abuja, and I get the powers to announcement result official. Yeah. So this arranging now, after serious begil, we be say Shelley, and the way we be say some kind of things take scatter the House of Rep primary before now. While as tension don't begin rise inside APC, sake of the quarrel, you know, over the junior election where they pick their flag people, we go compete for the full picture. Anytime we hear primary, make you enter your mind, what do you mean? You know, and this quarrel is sake of the primary them where they spread for Oshiri state. Now some people will be say their mind already did. Say they go carry flag and their supporter no agree accept some of the results we don't already show face. When they talk about political editor, we'll be Muyiwa Adeyemi. If they want, say if party leader they know handle the matter with careful, ha, say the whole thing, eh, if he turn to this one, na gbege, eh, go be, big one, oh, but be say them myself to control them, you go do them somehow for body. Make we hear him voice.
1: Expectations will not be met, and some will be met, especially those who thought that they had control of the party. There's going to be emerging new leaders at some grassroots level and with certain implication on the future of the party.
0: And again, what's in this Oga we just talk now, the reason will be a DMA. If they believe, say, some people will be say the verse among the party members, they feel the sight to work against Baba Obodo Nigeria in the personal place of Bola Tinubu and in vision we get to come back for 2027.
1: If those with electoral values, if they try to play or come together to play anti-party politics, then there's going to be a problem for the presidency, at least in this, for the President Tinubu, his re-election bid.
0: Now for opposite party PDP, one group under Kabiru Tanimu Turaki, say before President Joe will be Goodluck Jonathan, now the only person where they feel you understand, where they prepare, rather, make I use that word, to screen for 2027 race. You know, they fix this particular question and ask where they go ask them for Tuesday by 10 o'clock, you know, for morning for inside Obodo Nigeria, before Vice President Amadi Sambo and before Plateau Governor Jonah Jang. They also, you know, join people where we say they inside the Jumbody, where we say go do that question and answer screening for Jonathan. How about ADC? That's African Democratic Congress. Them too don't arrange their own house, you know, sake of the general election, in terms of to pick people we say go carry their flag, or pick person we go carry their flag, take join other people do presidential race 2027. The party give before Governor Leah Imoke and Abdul Fattah Ahmed serious duty may they do supervising work, you know, to they monitor the key committee that way they involve. ADC say Imoke go share the screening committee while Ahmed go coordinate the presidential election committee. According to the party, the appointment now to make everything they very, very open, you get before 2027. Now, person will be say they fight for human being rights. Dele Farotimi don't fire a strong word about our election process for this country. For one Christian Consultative Assembly lecture, as they call them, we shall for Abuja. Farotimi call Nigeria elections in an empty ritual. Just they do, you know, when you come out, come do ritual. What did they do yesterday? Now you do today. All those now, don't maybe say that they do. We are ordinary voters, they don't really get power. We people get PVC, not be then they choose now. Who want to enter? Go enter, you know. He says, so the thing they spoil election worker for the country. Say, when people don't come out to vote, it is easy for people to manipulate, to change results, to do other things. We say they won't do against the process.
2: Mushroom picking will govern your state if you continue to exclude yourselves. So I beg you, those of you who have an estranged relationship with your PVC, go and make up with your PVC. Stop the quarrel. Speak to those in your circle. It doesn't mean that every Nigerian problem will be cured, but at least we can begin the journey to sanity.
0: In case you never hear say party like this, the Joy Era now, PRP, their national shemo Hakim Baba Ahmed don't push out talk, say leader problem, then get him inside that party. He say, I beg, he say proper way of national convention, nine shoes. Well, that's it, he followed due process. Baba Ahmed still put leg for ground, say PROP still they as one, and INEC still also put pass mark on top of the party officially. He say, as 2027 they come close, PROP go focus on rearrangement, security, and things will be say go better. The country.
3: And why is high blood pressure or hypertension important to talk about it? Because
0: make we just continue the informate for this very o'clock.
4: Obodo Oyibo News.
0: Nigeria military and United States Africa Command don't join hand to launch fresh airstrike against ISIS fighters to them for northeast Nigeria. The operation happened just after the die of ISIS commander Abul Bilal al-Minuki on Friday. Defense headquarters say more than 20 ISIS and ISWAP fighter people die for the operation for Borno State. Thank you so much for the gift of your time and the gift of your ear. Nayena will take stand down on top of the second world story of the day. Not forget what he will tell you inside. Say Federal High Court for Abuja don't give up before.

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Hold up. Ladies and gentlemen, my name is Young, and I'm a G. And I did hang out with G-Boy Vokulelezo. Do not touch that dial. Bruh, Scott.

0: You know, I don't talk and say anybody where they come these days, the way social media don't be. If you they come with your complete sense. If not, the only thing we're going to do for social media, ta, get out, also, you too, let it be. You're not going to fit make any argument because you yourself, you don't really know much. You are just following waiting crowd, they talk. They say, nonsense. Thank God the men are not crying. Then one man now corner you one place, say, hello, madam, can you explain why you say, I beg, leave me, useless man. No. We know they fight again. We know they insult each other. We talk them through to us. They be now. Good afternoon. Welcome on top of the show. I carry my own fight. Come on top of matters where they arise today. So social media no let us rest. Meanwhile, how your weekend been be? I know where you day. You day where they drag. You know the case where they drag. When I don't drag, so they, I don't even know. Say some parties don't do their primary self. I don't even let us reason many things where they happen for this country. International headline news now. Even if they want to meet for United Nations, they go. Say leave Nigeria, they're busy. Get one man where they sleep with his wife. They are busy there. Nigeria not they busy. Yeah. And that's what I go do now. Rapture. They go call carry some people. I go there where they type with you. I post now for social media. When I know go let me know. Mm-hmm. My name is Chiboy Radio Jagaban One. Welcome to the fresh new week. Shout out to all my May Bonds. Anybody who invite day now inside of this month, God bless you. I don't tell them I say I must I collect my own by day gifts and prayers. This year, I no go dull. Are they copy waiting the ladies they do? Ladies, they start from January. They announced birthday will be November. Birthday loaded, 10 months to go. Hey, guys, in Adi to me. I don't care whether that in Adi na good English or not. In Adi to Chibai. I beg, I cannot come and kill myself. Again, what I want to discuss today, but before you join this discussion, you go promise, say, no insults, no shouting, no using of your emotions, just moko argue with sense. The reason why you have a brain, be saying, no matter what you hear, you're supposed to use your own brain, even in the house of God, even in worship. When they tell you finish, somebody help me with that Bible verse where it talks, say, read and discern for yourself that which is true concerning the word of God. That means, say, the Quran day, the Bible day, say read, then you use your sense, add them to what they tell you. Not be saying anything where they just talk, you go just they follow sheep, they go. I don't catch chooks. You know, chooks nearly escape, Fulani nearly escape, but by the grace of God, they don't say I know, you know. To catch thief, you go think like thief. If you see where I go catch these people for border of Nigeria, they don't nearly attack Cotonou, now meet them. Bam! Then they change Naira to safer. Now hold them. Now they come, two of them. Fola, sorry, good afternoon.
1: Good afternoon. Uh-huh.
0: Chooks, if you move, I move you. Too often.
2: I'm not.
0: Okay, so why I call it, I be saying, I be one more just day, the more we did, the more the merrier. Today, we know they talk about any names, we know they mention. Make I reason, it gets something we don't to take before we go this break. It don't taste, since before them born me. Chooks, they say men start to cheat, then women copy. Correct or not? Now wait till you they hear normally.
2: Yeah,
0: why does your mic? Why does your mic know they come up? That mic I know they hear you. Chooks, come this side. Fola. Since when them born you, now men start to cheat, Abi.
1: Yes, now.
0: So now 2026, women don't change.
1: Yes.
0: So when I don't vest now, yes. When I don't come.
1: Yoruba they talk one thing. Say any to go, any to go lo mako, any to go. Person way wise, now go teach mumu.
0: Okay. So men starts. Now women don't vest.
1: Yes.
0: When I don't join.
1: Now lead we follow.
0: Okay. How you take notice now men start?
1: And now men start. Now my papa carry three.
0: Your papa? Now be the first man we start.
1: No, be him be first man.
0: Okay. So who be the first man
1: now
0: to
1: Solomon
0: cheat?
1: Lead.
0: How you take no?
1: We dey read for
0: how you take no?
1: Now Bible we dey read. Now.
0: Before Solomon, human being there alive.
1: I don't know.
2: Yes. Yes.
0: Was Solomon the first man on earth?
1: No.
0: Okay. So, if you think I'm chooks, where be the first? They say, man, you people started. After, now woman don't join. Give me the name. Give me the location. Give me the time, give me the dates of say men, now them start to cheat for this life. You know, it gets something where people go start to talk, it go come plenty, everybody talk, everybody
2: you
0: talk.
2: Like
0: they come be like saying,
2: I'm
0: normal,
2: yes,
0: not true.
2: True.
0: But if you calm down, will they go break now? When we come back, I want somebody to tell me, say, this is the name of the first man. He cheat with power bank, Abi been there with woman. Think I'm, and they come back.
3: To this, one girl, two glasses at a table for two.
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1: Okay, you know the godfather of the chicken.
2: They found me something. I said I'm going to start chop inside.
1: No, okay, but from say you go do MC, you go bring money. You now, you go bring 25,000 naira.
2: Yeah, 25,000, so I get that 25,000 naira. I for that do stew now with 2 chicken inside.
1: Okay, you go bring 25,000 naira. And Tiara go bring 15,000 naira.
2: No, I be say I go adopt the chicken. If I give you 25,000, you go give me my do stew.
1: Which chicken?
2: Sell them for me. Faith. Sell faith for me.
1: Ma, sell faith for you.
2: Faithfully.
1: Okay, if now you're picking, you go green media and sell them.
2: Now you're picking?
1: Yes, now.
2: It's okay. I don't know, say that it's a motherhood.
1: Now, my pet. Right now, I'm a responsible mother.
2: That's
1: so I cannot even be using my picking to do transaction.
2: Mm.
1: Yes.
2: Okay.
1: I cannot even begin to do transaction. So, okay, thank you very much.
2: Thank you.
1: I go prepare for.
2: Can we call you Mommy Faith now?
1: No, say Faith need to bath this night.
2: Okay.
1: So, ma go boil water. I need to bath from before 6. So, I no go reach house on time. Or before 7, you need to bath, make it enter house. I don't know whether he don't come out for where I keep up. So, okay, later, yeah.
2: Okay, Mommy Faith.
1: If Thank you very much.
2: Don't be today, Faith come. You don't beg money.
1: No,
2: I beg.
1: Me, no be Faith.
2: Okay, okay, for you.
1: Transport.
2: For you. Mommy Faith, you don't even hold transport come. Don't worry, I will send chooks can give
1: okay,
2: you smart.
1: Why they do like that?
2: No problem. Yeah, I'll help you since you have a mouth
1: and
2: now.
1: And the family
2: win. As a single mother, where you be?
1: Transport.
2: I go send chooks to you. Don't worry.
1: Give me here now. I won't give
2: you. No, when I get, I go send chooks to give you.
1: When I don't reach.
2: No, my problem with another single mother. When I really calm down.
1: Who can give me transport now?
2: I go send you. Go meet the father of your child. If you're not going to come down.
1: You know, not fatherless.
2: Okay, your faith, fatherless.
1: The fatherless, baby.
2: Oh, the father no get sense.
1: Okay, bang, nang.
2: Ito, I'll look into my pocket now. All right, now, so.
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3: 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Hey God, hey God.
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0: Yes, 53 minutes. Don't walk a commotion for the hour of 5 o'clock. And yes, I get correct better information from my hand as your Odogu information minister. We are BS. So the one with them my hand, they come from the Professional Fighters League of Africa. We don't carry this better one land inside Nigeria. And now Obodo Lagos Nango knock the history where it's about to be made. Yes, so Yusef, you know, like miss this one at all. For the first time ever. Yes, so professional football Professional Fighters League of Africa don't carry this one. We don't carry come. This one no be just a fight night. This one a global spectacle 9EB. This one a the combustion, like the combination of combat, culture, and the pure energy. Yes, so Africa biggest MMA organization don't bring this one to your doorstep and even inside the Lagos. So you no get any excuse to miss this one. Just picture this thing I want to talk. Na. 13 fights, 26 elite fighters, and all mango doang basbos inside one cage. How you see, Amo? This one will be just a fight, though. This one are Nigeria versus the world. This one are power versus a precision. This one are heart versus a legacy. Chai, oh, you bomeka. Make I just let you know, said the main fight now was you. Additional, we're going to come Glasgow with the European Natural Campus and Co. Gusu go also knock one or two inside the matter. Another clash of the Titans now, Patrick Ocheme and Cameroonian Octave Ayinda. All of them go knock Glasgow inside the matter. Oh, yeah, Shapali, go mark your calendar. Yes, so mark the date, second of June 13th. Now, in this one, it happened for the iconic Echo Hotel Convention Center. We then go transform with better into one kind nicer high energy premium arena of light, sound, and world class action. You know, go ever want try to miss and say, from the first walkout to the final knockout, everything go be memory where you go feel them, you go live them, and you go also want try, you go remember them. So, no go waste your time, even if you be die hard MMA fan or now your first time into the MMA sport, no worry yourself, you go enjoy every inside this one. Make you just a sharply come, make you come go to get your ticket. Go get your ticket for Naira Bus. Make you come watch the fight where it go happen. Make I tell you again, June 13th. Now in this one, it is shell for the iconic Echo Hotel. Now it is happen 6 PM No African time at all. No miss them. No miss them. 13 fights, 26 fighters. All mango nakang basbos inside one stage. No miss this one at all. Go to get your ticket for Naira Box as idiot.
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0: Yes, still on top. Informate matter make the sunshine give you a second say now. Back to back, I want can I give you as it is hot. And the one with them hand na kids FM Festival 2026. Mama, what you the wait for? We never go register now, eh? Daddy, what you the wait for? We never go register. What you the wait for? Sharply go the register like this is the sake of say you need to give your picking that better kids experience. Then go have fun with your fellow kids. Then go get memory of fun and laughter for their head. The sake of say kids FM festival, they don't arrange themselves. Come this time, yourself, you go enjoy, you go badminton, you go feel them. Hey, then go feel it. This one gonna be full day of fun, laughter, music, game, and unforgettable memory for the whole family. So bring your kids, your sister Pekin, your brother. Sister Pekin, your sister, brother, auntie Pekin, your compound Pekin, everybody, even you will be parents. Yourself, you need to do there. Everybody they invited on top of this one. Music go there, live performance go there, fun games go there, competition go there, creative activities stuff for your Pekin, you go love, then go plan, then go plan with their mates, themselves, that what they go do jiggy on top of the matter, then go like them. Creative and exciting giveaway self go also there. So, mommy, get them ready, go get their Christmas cloth. Ready, polish their shoe, knock them that suit, that tie, make all man guard. Come kids FM 2026 as it they supply this. May 27th, night it they happen. No, May 27th, it on the reach. Oh, it on the reach now for Balmoral Convention Center, Federal Palace, Victoria Island, Lagos. Now it they shell Balmoral Convention Center, Federal Palace, Victoria Island, Lagos. Now it they happen. What time be time? Time now 12 o'clock. You know, feel me, Sam. Yes, 12 o'clock everywhere on the bus. All the picking on the shout. Everybody's gonna shout hooray as the matter it take me. Oh yeah, Shapali go register for www.kidsfm.ng. That one at www.kidsfm.ng. Mommy go give your picking this experience where you no go ever forget in a hurry. And remember, one ticket don't cover the whole family. Yes, sir. One ticket it don't cover the whole family. Go the register like this. Second city memory, yourself, you go catch them for inside Kids FM. Now there, then they make them. Oh yeah, go register for www.kidsfm.ng.
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1: Over.
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0: Are you sure?
1: Very sure, sir.
0: Can you read me?
1: I can read you, sir.
0: How long have you been reading me?
1: Sir, you don't tell.
0: Are you sure?
1: Very sure, sir.
0: Bravo.
1: Over.
0: Any
1: day.
0: You sure?
1: Very sure, now.
0: Any
1: day.
0: This is why they tell me say day. Be like say you day involved, oh. So anti affect you, ba? That's why I did today.
1: Maso.
0: Any day no affect you, no the day.
1: Magano be so.
0: Any chu-chu-chu.
1: Chu-chu-chu day, na.
0: Any wa-wa-wa.
1: Wa-wa-wa day.
0: Any grumbling.
1: People they vex.
0: Any helter-skelter.
1: Helter-skelter, no mana.
0: Any scampering.
1: Scampering, they happen.
0: Any agitation.
1: Agitation, full ground.
0: Any protesting.
1: Protesting, they still they prepare.
0: Oh, yeah, na. How you go be?
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1: They're free to sleep with any man they like. Nothing will do their husband. Nothing will do them. Yes. Some tribe day when they affect them. But in my own place where I am from. Come on. But Baba tried to save one of them. You know, elder sister, he saved him. The man already died. They're going to say, come swear for us, you don't know what to kill your husband. Or they go, you go swear, or make them bath in water, give you what to do. My pastor said, wait. My elder sister, do it. How much be the money? How much be the money? They say, now go to go back to the side. How much be the good? They say, my father opened the bus. They give them the money there to close it up. But in first son, because he's free. He's not free today.
2: He paid the money. He still affecting first son. Naomi said the woman go cut cable through.
1: Yes, now. The son, the first son, they in London, they study. They have to return him back. He was looking mad. He's still there today. If I see that uncle, he's paying me when I said, out of his own children, he's just the most handsome, tall, huge body built, black in, oh God. If I end up anything, he's just a smile. I'll go closer to him and I'll beat him. He recognize me anytime he sees me if I come my hometown.
2: All right.
1: But it's not really normal. Sometimes they wave up, sometimes they wave in. You think they leave and sometimes they go come back again. That is the sin of the money.
2: All right, no shaking. Make we rush, go do 7 o'clock news. We'll come back. Okay, when we come back, when your child will tell us their village own. No touch your radio.

95.1 was Zobia FM. You still do the evening Oyoyo belt. And yes, we call it the what they call that in the bagam where they hit for for evening Oyoyo to take at least give you one or two we don't shelle for the world to respace. Welcome to this date, like I've been telling you, for 4 o'clock Lagos story. Welcome inside this particular story. What did you go hear na say? Bad people will be say carry teachers come out for one school for your state, don't kill one of them. Courts like this allow before Kaduna governor Nasir El-Rufai may he go ask based on bail of 100 million naira. Lagos comment say they no force anybody to collect permit before them use solar for their house. So all of this information plus more I go sunshine and give you. Oh yeah, bring your plates, my server. Call your compound somebody too. May them wait put your ear onto this. Now maybe that woman will be saying, shall I give you say her mouth and her market? As my name. Nah. One Yotsa Iyaloja, one of the Ofofo ministry. Now for Oyo State this evening, where we say Bele Sawa everybody. Once they draw hear this particular information like that, tears even for people eyes. Say which kind country be this? What thing they happen? Where the bad guys then will be say Kolobi so Sisha for one school last week, if you remember. Now we hear say one of the teacher now when you say they carry, say they don't kill him. The teacher name now Michael Oyedokun. These bad guys then carry gun and so they shoot.

0: shoot up and then inside the school, enter school for Orire local government area. Carry t-shirts plus including some Umu school them. That's the student there. Come out. During the attack, they even kill one assistant headmaster for there. We make the Ogawi the party they know of that particular state. Governor Seyi Makinde. Say, now 70 shots, now they call say, go may see they try to know the exact number of the students who be say the bad people carry come on. Now, assembly and community, now they pray make the remaining people return come. Now the news can land now. Say, this the people, they don't already kill one of the teachers. People for the area say, fear don't cover people. Both papa, mama, teacher, children. Because many people now don't even know whether school they save again for them. But promise will be say, Governor Makinde they give. Now say, Ingo they give informate every day. As security people, they work to make sure say they save the people, you know, we remain there.
1: You have massive security challenges. We will be briefing requests every evening, starting from this one tomorrow until more information becomes available.
0: This matter vestige them with day for inside the state. Investish at them will be say we hear the matter. Now so then carry paper writings enter roads. They beg government. Say me they protect school better now. Who go come off for his house in the morning? Say he won't go do teaching job. He get family where he keep for house. Leave mama, leave papa, leave husband. The one we don't marry, the one we don't born pikin. Go leave in pikin. Say he won't go do teaching work. Only to risk school to face this kind of risk. Eh? They say children now they fear to go school. Talk less of the teacher there. And so papa and mama too, they fear to send their children there go class. So government gas to do something for them. Make it not be say they lay their life down just for nothing. They say teachers their reward they have. Now shame they call kukuma constantly die near for year before they courage they ever go take results. Eh?
2: My dear, I carry you go Abuja now, Jerry. The Federal High Court don't allow before Kaduna State Governor will be Nasir El-Rufai saying they free to gas, but it will be based on 100 million naira bail now. Court say he must bring one person to safe we get property for that Abuja. That person go stand as shorty. They tell him he submit kyakarism, may submit international passport because they don't want to hear same person fly away Peter, fly away Port. No, they don't want to hear for this matter. So he must to report himself, you understand, to DSS until the case finish. Yes, they are. Another court matter they happen for London where jury don't begin decide the case of before Petrol Minister Dear Zani Alison Maduike. People will be say carry the case enter court. They point finger say why she did office she collect bribe from oil businessmen at least to the exchanger for contract and some kind of favor. They also tell court say they live expensive life, you know, for London. They buy this, they do that with money where those business people they get. But Alison Maduike deny everything. She tell court say she never ask for one kobo and she no collect any. Now when we come back ask for here that Lagos government their own has just made them clear the talk where they fly up and down say the people they just say they must collect state permits from them before they fit install solar system for their house. Then they come outside, come they shout to you, could do that thing. Who talk am? They say that information not correct. Commissioner on top energy and mineral resources, Biodun Ogunle. It's everything government they do, not to make sure say lights they giving bam. Projects where they go on for the state they go bang bam. See, Lagos get 12 independent power producers and 7 of them already done their work. So what thing they look to do now just to make sure say they put things the way we supposed today. Expand how mini grid, solar system and other things, rich community we never get enough. So why people go to tell them that kind of thing? While as Lagos government to say people they save where they quench fire. Now you know when you hear that some fire, yeah, bring this in to quench the fire. So those where they quench them, they save property with worth more than 118 billion naira from the fire problem which happened last year. But upon though, fire still destroy property, where BC reached around 20 billion naira. Commissioner for Special Duty and Intergovernmental Relation, Olugbenga Oyorinde, he said the center, all those Kiakarism center, they received almost 2,000 call last year, and most of the call now about fire matter. For Lagos APC senatorial primary election, we happen for Limosho, serious wicked boss between some group. People begin fight, scatter share, break door, window, as everybody done they run. Police at least 15 people wound jaw for the thing we happened there. Security officer later entered the place to control the situation. But as at Monday night, the police never feel confirmed any arrest, as we hear. Inside APC 2, tension they rise. Sake of party primary ahead of 2027 elections. Some people will compete and their supporters no agree accept result for some states. Now they provoke this provoke. Political editor Muyiwa Adeyemi, a one safe party leader, them no manage the problem where if he turn to big wahala for inside APC. He says some people will say they vest, they even work against Bawa of Obodo that jury appraised the Bola Tinubu on top the second time we'll be saying they try come.
3: This na business to
2: on top business informate Presido of Uganda Yoweri Museveni don't meet Nigeria billionaire Aliko Dangote for Kampala, then discuss plan to build one big oil refinery where go serve many East African countries together. The refinery go help countries like Tanzania, Kenya, Uganda, South Sudan and DR Congo to take the refined crude oil instead of to sell them raw. And because of our time, Nayana will take stand down on top. Yes, the last word to read of the day. Thank you so much for the gift of your time and your ear. Now turn to your neighbor. We listen to this ofofo. Say umuna, clock it. Wait till you the clock. Now one of the major tori. Say Kolobi people, they don't kill one of the teacher, one of the seven teacher. Then we'll be saying then Kolobi for one school, you know, for Oyo State. And this one, man, might just go breathe. Good night, my compound people. My name still remain Oche Wanyocha. I beg they very, very safe. As you they move, they do your doings. I beg. May safety be the first thing where you go think about, because guy. Good night, Sha.

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0: Yesterday, 3 minutes don't work a come out for the hour of 8 o'clock. Odogu Information Minister, now don't stand on the MIC to send you information with a glad heart. And if you know, say my voice don't increase like this, an opportunity for one person to chocolate within one carton of 4 round beaters this evening. So put your ear for grand, and no one can repeat myself when it comes to question. You need to put your ear for grand, make it every way 4 round carry come for you. Yes, so you know, say this month now, work as much as the matter take be, and you will be walk away the day. You don't hustle with no good. You don't hustle and bustle, not be small. You don't push every day. The pressure, the consistency, and you still keep on moving, my brother. You don't try. You need to pat yourself in the back and say, I don't do it, not be lying. And after all the stress and all the long, long hours and all the hustle, you need something where go really, really hold your side to let you know, say, yes, guy, you deserve to get better chilling day. And now 4 round beaters, then go give it a better mood as the matter take be. The taste is very smooth and the feeling they very, very powerful. As we the always they talk am now, we the always they shout and say, chaya, 4 round beaters. Energy, now water, vitality, now water, enjoyment, unko, upo, yeah. You know the matters now, so go to get your own, make yourself, they set your mood, make it arrange yourself, make everywhere segemenge as the thing it take good. So no go dull yourself or go get a better experience as this one they be. You will be workers now. This nasty May month where we did now. You still got to enjoy with your 4 round beater. And on that note, 4 round beaters don't bring one better challenge where you will be business owner. You will get a sense for business where go benefit on top of this one. And they call and waiting the 4 round business money challenge. Make a call them again. The 4 round business and beaters business money challenge. I go call out one more time. The 4 round beaters business money challenge 9 be that one. And this one go stand you a chance to win smart and chuncho where the fees open one or two things for you. Make yourself the hustle as the matter take be. You need to be very creative. Make you sure say it is very realistic and make you sure say it is very, very hungry to get this one. Yes, so you just guys go do some more thing, go to social media and do. Yes, so sharply enter the social media and do. Make you go pitch your ideas. Make you let them know, say, yes, so I get business idea. Drop them. And if you win, if it be you, we go smile with the small chancho where you go take a start business, make your life segemenge as the matter take be. Oh yeah, sharply go their Instagram and do other social media and do, we be at 4 round beaters. That one at 4 round beaters. Now there go follow all the instructions with the challenge. Carry come before you know if it be you. So my brother, oh, why you they hustle? You need to save the start of the thing. How you go take make Ghana as the level take be. If you never reach 18 years, no near the demot, and you never reach 18 years, make a drink with the sense. If you drink, no drive. If you drive, no drinking. If you get better, no near 4 round beaters. I beg, run. Mm-hmm. Make us see who my phone line as the matter take be. Hello.
1: Oh, Dogu.
0: I agree to you. Oh.
1: I agree to you too.
0: I agree to you especially. Oh, yeah, now what's your name and where they call us from?
1: My name is Egan.
0: Oh, yeah, just tell me the challenge. No time to waste time. Tell me the challenge of 4 round beaters. No time to waste time. Tell me.
1: Four round beaters challenge.
0: No. You get one or two waiting there. 4 round waiting.
1: 4 round beaters challenge.
0: Oh.
1: No.
0: You not get them. I call them specifically for people with it. Hello.
2: Hello. Good evening, Oga.
0: I greet you specially. Where to be your name and where they call us from?
2: My name is Lovett Udo. I'm calling from Solele.
0: Lovett Udo. Oh, yeah. Just tell me the challenge. Yes. Your time.
2: Okay. The challenge is 4 round beta business challenge.
0: 4 round waiting.
2: 4 round beater business challenge.
0: Oh, you try. At least you try past the first one. I might give it to you. But the challenge name now, 4 round beaters business money challenge.
2: Okay, 4 round beaters business money challenge.
0: Correct. Thank you very much. Now you win yourself the one carton of 4 round beaters today. Come our office 267A at Team Iyanga Crescent. Come collect your own.
2: All right.
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6: 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Mr. Incredible, short black boy, African rapper number one. And you are listening to the sounds of the incredible General DJ Endo. 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
1: If you can't drive up with this now.
0: No, I got your home here. We want to can't disturb our ear. You don't say we're busy for here.
1: If you can't noise with this now. Since everybody they rush. They're not the go.
2: Just the play. Just the play. You don't say express, they leave you. Oga expensive for Wazobia FM. He won't read them say news now. The news where everybody from all over the world they wait for 9 p.m. Now you there, they play. Oga expensive talk say, if you no know, you no go fit you know. Now make them stay there. Oga expensive, carry go, we there your back.
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4: My name is Magvani, aka Bomboy. I'm hanging out with my father, E to the S to the P, expensive himself, on Wazobia FM. And the other one is a Kianta feed. I love you all.

0: Our father, don't an 11, all of me, donkey don't come. I will come the F, as it's 11. Because today, our body black, I forgive us our jeopardies. I will for us station and get us. I will for evil. Amen.
1: Just say amen, because even small children, they pray for Wazobia FM.
2: Who say you, yes, yeah, see, I say,
3: now them say,
2: everybody. Who say you, yes, yeah, see, I say.
4: Ah! 你好，我是，谢棍牌了吗？我谢谢，我谢什么啊？想你保佑你。 Language get us to be even Chinese people they listen to. Damn, say them say with expensive. So I wanna get out of here.
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6: Hey Benji, what do you say them say? Hey Benji, who tell you say them say? Which day will you become commissioner for news, I be minister of information? I beg you, my fellow countryman and woman, if you want to hear the main news, make you join expensive for them say for Wasobi FM. All right, oh, my name na Changer, and I deal with expensive now. Make you myself join them now, so that you go fit here the kind thing where they happen, and the way Wasobi they take the carry and they come here the most. No waste time, join them now.
2: We say you say, who say them? 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

0: 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Now still there, and as a belated, if you check your time, look your time, eye your time, shadow your time, torchlight the time, because it's in like a 5 minutes, it don't take dodge at 9 o'clock. Welcome to Dancer Dancer, as I tell you. And if you check your calendar, you go see today on Monday, 18th day of May, 2026. And in case you're there for bus stop, they wait for BRT Mulua Plus, including them for make your people look inside. If you know, say 95.1 was Zobia FM. Jump in tar kicking up a wiggetum. Those with the petrol station supermarket plus, including chemist, tell the manager of the placemaking increase the volume of the radio so that you go feel listen to the incidents for this evening. Mula pula plus, including all the family. Me guna no forget, I repeat, no forget, say una oka una radio put for no medium editing for no cause fight. I'll not forget saying I be the head of the family. Hold your water bottle, go take the water your tongue, make you no go forget, go slip off like Mr. Vinko. Those were the grudge by this time. Whether you did for Mama Bashir Abukab, you did for Monkey Chicken Kitchen, plus including Mama Damilola Supermarket. Make sure say you tell Duma machine increase the volume of our radio at the same time. Give you a spoon of salt. In case me I go young with you go make you la pepper go into your eye, you take and download on top of your tongue and everything go clear. All protocols duly observed for this evening. Every other name, so don't put spoon until further notice. Those were still there, the level of Oluwatrako, AKK. Kuni destination. Make you not forget, I repeat, not forget, say you go brandy close as Abuki kiosk. Position your mouth well, make you greet Abuki. Tell and Abuki Sanui, Aiki, Akaswaya, Geja, Yamataya, Yara, Yakuriki, Nasunji, and Sedense. Abuki go position you on top of bench, not forget, say you go patronizing business. Buy bread, mineral plus, including biscuit, so that tomorrow you find yourself at the same situation and go see help you again. Before I go download my name for this evening, make a download the Coco, the way we take our way to reach. And before I go begin to download the Coco, make I give you the rundown, the way you're supposed to take the listening to the incidents for this evening. You will be manager of any petrol station, make sure say increase the volume of your radio button for 95.1 was your FM, so that any motor will one pass your station, go another station, go buy fuel. Immediately we hear said and said and said the blast. Not that your station will go finally buying fuel. You will be manager of supermarket plus, including shopping mall. Make sure say you increase the volume of your radio button for 95.1 was your FM at the same time. Make you not forget say you go watch out for any of your customer. Way back for car park, run out of the motor, kitty kitty kata kata. Run enter the supermarket or shopping mall just to buy one thing. Immediately we enter here, said and said and said the blast, and there and then he go begin to do monthly shopping. All the interstate bus drivers who they drive by this time, plus including car owners who they use their motor, they do go in. Make sure say you increase the volume of your radio put on for 95.1 was over FM. At the same time, make you not forget say you go wind down the window so that the blasting of them said and said go they go out, and immediately way passengers where they bus up here, said and said and said they blast out of your motor. And that's your motor then go finally enter. Oh, girl, landlord, where they listen to them, said and said by this time, make sure say increase the volume of your radio button for 95.1 was over FM. And make you not forget, say you go carry your radio go button for middle of your compound so that your compound people serve, then go feel benefit from your kind gesture. Finally, finally, you where they listen to them, said and say, hello, you this earpiece, this airport. You know the acts of your friend, you know they even acts of your neighbor. Help me rush, go outside, make you check whether you know about day. If you think say you know day, knock at the door. If nobody answer, you push the door. If the door no open, call in name. If you still no answer, make you carry your phone now. Make you call somebody, we go call somebody, we go call somebody, we go call somebody, we go call somebody, we go call somebody, we go call somebody, we go call somebody, we go call somebody, we go call somebody, we go call somebody, we go call somebody, we go call somebody, we go call somebody, we go call somebody, we go call somebody, we go call somebody. Call somebody. So that at the end of the day, all of now go begin to analyze every on top of the level of the incidence. Our people say, because we go strong, now we on TD, name and something. Begin with say, mama no go sleep, himself no go take ice, he sleep. Begin with no say, milk don't cost, and they take mama breast milk, they play. Begin with no say, road far, when mama carry for back, and they tell mama say, you too slow, I can't quick now. You know, mama, where we are, gotta go cross, bad boy, ah. Now, excuse him, they look for, so that he no go to a language meeting, go do monthly contribution. No matter how lizard do press up rich, you know, go fit get chest, talk less of to grow, rich crocodile. Alright, at this point, make a take all of your idea. Do acrobatic like Jet Li, do somersault like Bruce Lee, jump up with my short pistol like James Bond. When I come back, you two, you gonna say, nah, them say, we dey. Oh, God, wait.
1: no touch that dime. Make you no touch. Make we sharply enter market with a come back. Make you no touch.
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0: 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I don't know how my body they do me.
1: 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In fact, life just tire me, sef.
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2: 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This thing where they worry, you know, be smoting.
1: Hey, doctor, what's that? Carry?
2: 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They call them anti-chukumatolocotism.
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Exactly 8 minutes on Waka past 12 midnight, four inside the studio here in Asianobo on Chukma Station 95.1 Wazobia FM. And they welcome you tonight, Jolly, the show where they make sure your relationship they make sense, your marriage they make sense, and your sex life they collect wuto knowledge, wisdom. All right, and you were the single, ready to mingle. They also get to find that man or that woman of your dreams every Tuesday, Wednesday, Thursday, and Friday mornings, and 12 midnight to 4 a.m. with me, myself, and my sweet, luscious, dripping Uzo Ududo, by your number one certified relationship and sex coach. I go there with you till 4 a.m. and I go drop you for the hand of Ratatansene to carry you go on top on our wake up show. Okay, and Tuesday edition of Nigerian Night with Day, exactly number 19 day for the month of May 2026. Now we don't enter like this. So, how you day? How your weekend take go? How I even meet you this morning? Hope so I meet you well. How are you? How your ma bobo? How your ma bobo? Your ma babinko? How your husband? How your wife? How everybody? How is your sex life? How is your marriage? How every? It have tail. It have really, really tail. Because this weekend they could be like say long way way. This weekend could be like say long where. How now? Who be this person again? I love you, baby. I just sign in now. Don't they start to check me? No even wait to make us don't wear. You know whether I don't balance my two bumbo for chair. You know whether I have bumbo my take sit down. You know even when my put the two bumbo for ground, put her for chair wear first. Don't start to the two I love you, baby. Be coming down though. She's about Pauline. I see you all the way from Ojodu. He say, hope your weekend went okay and welcome to class. Good morning, Uzomati. Good morning, Chizoba. Yeah, my weekend was good. I had fun. Yunko. Good morning, Atuzo. Stainless, baby. How are you? And happy weekend. Welcome. You meet me well, by God's grace. Okay. Angie from Surulere. Okay. So, what did I even do for this weekend, Seth? My Saturday was exhausting. By the time when I finished on Saturday, I could barely move. I could barely stand up. I could barely move. Yeah, after work, had a long day. Long Saturday. It was long. It was long. Go do some supervision. Yeah, for people, we take some international tests. Whew, so it was long. Supervise some people, we do international tests. It was long. Then Sunday, because I had a long Saturday, Sunday I said I would take small rest, but later I still left again around afternoon. I still got urgent call. So my weekend was fruitful. Yeah, but today exhausting. I never recover, finish from mom. It drained me, no be small. Then Monday, I carry a spillover into Monday morning. Had to be at the TV station with some of Nasimi post, do interview. So after that, now I can start the rest, try to rest more after the whole waka. After my long weekend, I can grab small rests. Yeah. So how have you been? Yunko? You get anything where you do what with your own bobo? Then I got one funny this thing. No? Maybe I go share it with you later, Sha. Make I see the thing come. I get one kind of funny request. We see they wake me, they laugh.
Dara from Ojo, hope you're good. Good morning, sweetheart. I am fine, Oluwa Shindara. I'm good. Hope you're good too. Now your voice go kill me. Na lie you, my voice go keep you. No go kill you. This guy, we just said I love you, baby. Now my voice go keep you, no go kill you. Anyways, I hope say you do something differently for you and your unwa baby, or you and your unwa bobo, you and your husband, or you and your wife. Make una share they make sure say una they try to do something new, to introduce something. Say you understand, to introduce something, we go they help the ginger una relationship. It doesn't have to be anything maybe big deal. Even if na it don't say where we cook together or make we cook together this weekend. I go cook. Or if now you be the person when the two enter kitchen, you just look yourself say, this weekend do me will be the husband. Whether you know the two enter kitchen, this weekend I go enter kitchen. I go just make my family a meal. You know, that kind of thing. Yeah, your wife, now we just do some kind. You know, something goes change one kind for house. Sure you get. And so all those small things, it may be like say they're small, but those things that big deal, honestly, they be big deal. If for instance now maybe you say make I carry my children, we carry them come out, then you get a couple time, you understand, you carry them maybe Saturday now for the children, Sunday now you and your wife, or now you and your husband, or you as wife, maybe this weekend now, maybe this weekend when they come now, maybe since 10 years, 15 years, we you and your husband don't marry. Now only your husband, they carry you, they go new restaurant, or carry you, they come out, they go show you places. You never for one day carry your husband come out before. Make it sure be say, make you be the person we go carry and come out this weekend. So just surprise them, say, only how far now you you day free, waiting you be your itinerary for the weekend, don't say blah blah blah. I feel like you show you somewhere. Why, you know, I feel like make we go explore this restaurant to get out. You know, the auto scanning, geez, you just go. Like you get one restaurant where I stumble on, where I say I won't go explore. They say that they serve buffet for less than 10,000 naira. Buffet, a whole buffet for less than 10,000 naira, somewhere in Surulere. So, you know that kind of thing. For less than 10,000 naira, I go chop everything. And they serve orishirishi meal on top of the buffet. Not just buffet of, you know, they get different food waiting for the buffet. So, imagine make you carry your husband go now. You know, you spend less than 10,000 naira each on two of una. As against maybe where you go now, when I go spend plenty thousand on top of buffet. But you see this buffet now they spend less on top of them. See, you understand? So I can imagine. Abi, you can imagine that kind of thing. So I beg. Make we try to do small thing. Oh, na never bath together for a long time. Na bath together. You see all those things, they make the relationship they ginger the more. So please. It doesn't have to, no need to wait till weekend. You get just why I talk weekend now, maybe because I feel like at the time when plenty people they take get you know small time for their hand. So you get on like weekday, we back to back school runs, this one, that one, but especially for the married ones, and then for the single ones, please. If you day single and then you really ready to mingle and you know get somebody in your life, take out time, small of this time them where you get, and then try. If they give you wedding invitation, go. Sometimes it's not because you just want to go and meet somebody. Just go because you need to collect fresh air. Just see people do the activity, you know. Just if you meet somebody, fine. If you don't meet anybody, it's okay. But you know, smile, socialize, network, you get. So you can network with people, you know, do something, volunteer to also do something really impactful for the society. Find a way, sha. You know, and then if you are not single, but you get somebody where you, if you date single, but they date, make you and your partner to find a way to try to do something new over the weekend. And that, make we watch movie together. Oh, there's this book. Oh, make we even it depends on what you define interesting. Together. Now, if you play chess together, now if you play scramble, now if you play, you know, even if not what, card games. If,